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0: What up? Who's this?
1: My name is Marcella.
0: Hey, Marcella, I got your DM. Your song's coming up.
2: Thank you.
0: Oh my gosh, who's all with you?
1: Yeah, my husband's here. My daughter's here.
0: Team effort. I love to see it.
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1: Yeah.
2: Not exactly, but tomorrow's Metro mistake does have to do with pole dancing. Brenton Naperville has a girlfriend who pole dances as a hobby.
1: Oh, so she's a diva.
2: Mm-hmm.
0: Yeah, so girl power, but is that the whole story? 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

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It's Brew, and it's always the days everything's going wrong that you remember you need to get gas or like pay your bills. I think the check engine light is triggered when we're most unstable.

B96. We're getting into that new era of names for babies, thanks to Gen Z. It's called name maxing, and look out for these that are becoming super popular. Some of them are getting out of hand, I think. What's the most ridiculous baby name you've heard someone name their child? At the Brew Show. Hang on, let's get into it next.

0: had a question he's been dying to ask you. I'm just asking with Brew.
1: Baby name experts are predicting name maxing will be huge in 2027. Parents combining two names, one like Leo and Giovanni, so becoming Leovanni. That's a fun one. I kind of like that. Respected names like Cove, Harbor, Golden, and Trust.
2: Ooh, okay.
1: Sounds like a law firm. I just love it. Imagine getting rejected by a loan because a guy named Trust. It'd just be extra painful.
2: Nope, no recovering from that for me.
1: What's the most ridiculous baby name you've heard someone actually give their kid? I have a friend. I hope they're not listening, but they named their kid Lair.
2: Lair.
1: You like it?
2: No, I mean my sister. My sister's name is Blair. Yes. So I just thought, yeah, it's a Lair without the B.
1: I can't not think about like Batman's Lair.
2: Right. I mean, that's what it is. Lair.
1: Okay.
2: Like a Lair. Yeah. I mean, for me, I think a lot of them is like, I'm from Missouri, so I hear a lot of country names.
1: Oh, yeah.
2: You know, like Denim Jean.
1: That's the full name?
2: Yep. That's the first name. First and middle name, Denim Jean. You know?
1: She is going to be an incredible country singer one day.
2: Exactly. Or, you know, somebody who has a last name Rhodes and using Dirt as a middle name.
1: Hey, Dirt.
2: Yeah, Dirt Rhodes.
1: Dirt Rhodes.
2: But I also hate the Remingtons, the Riders, the Wessons. Yeah. It's like, why are you naming your kid after a brand? I mean, like, that's putting money into their pocket directly.
1: Listen, John Deere needs to be retired. That's crazy.
2: Exactly.
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1: Oh, what's up, Reagan? 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
2: 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R-I-F-E. I don't know where it came from. 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I don't know.
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0: What's wrong with Mark, you know?

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What is the most ridiculous name, though? You've heard someone name their child at the Bruce Show. Call me. I want to hear it next on the show.

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0: 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What's going on today, Michelle? All right, the most ridiculous name you've heard someone name their kid?
1: Instantly, I just thought of Gwyneth Paltrow and how she named her kid Apple.
2: Wait. 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
1: Hey, here's the good news you've been needing next. All the feels sharing the good news from around the world. Can your clothes make you more resilient? 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

0: feel-good story you didn't know you needed. Here's all the feels.
1: So check this out. Apparently, your closet might be trying to tell you something about your personality. A color psychology expert says emotionally resilient people often gravitate toward colors like earthy green, navy, indigo, rust, and muted burgundy. Colors associated with things like grounding, confidence, and strength. 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But if anyone asks you why you bought more clothes, this could be your excuse. You're working on your emotional resilience. I think that falls under the wellness category, and that's okay. That's giving us all the feels today. I'm wearing a brown shirt today, and I feel amazing. Here is today's quote. Sometimes trust the timing really means stop trying to force the timing.
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Hang out if you need that mental reset. Your top four songs today. 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Hang out. It's in minutes.

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0: Play that beat!
5: Woo! It's Bruise Beats, number four.

Cat's Eye Animal, number 4 on Brews Beats. Now that we just had the official last weekend of summer, do we consider this the song of summer? It's been on repeat. Ariana Grande, Hate That I Made You Love Me, number 3.

0: Dominic Fike, Baby Doll, it's Brews, Beats, counting down your top four songs every day right here. Zara Larsson, who's had the biggest summer of any artist, it feels like, in at number one. This is Lush Life.
1: Fun.
2: Oh my God.
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1: It's Brew. What's up, Mike? Who's a celebrity you love but you wouldn't want to meet?
2: I think for me, it's Keanu Reeves.
1: Oh, yeah, like notorious nice guy. What if he just like was mean to a dog?
2: Yeah, I thought you were perfect.
1: John Wick, what happened?

0: It's Moe and Carla mornings, and we're going to the strip club.
1: Yeah.
2: Not exactly, but tomorrow's Metro Mistake does have to do with pole dancing. Brendan Naperville has a girlfriend who pole dances as a hobby.
1: Oh, so she's a diva.
0: Mm-hmm. Yeah, so girl power, but is that the whole story? Let's help him out with Metro Mistake tomorrow morning at 8:05 on B96.

0: wanted. 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
1: Hey, Andrea, what up? It's Brew. What was the silliest argument you got into it with your partner about?
2: Oh, this is kind of embarrassing, but we had a fight over a fork. I was just being lazy and like he was eating and I just like wanted a quick bite of something and I just grabbed his fork like while he had set it down and just like started eating with it. And he got all annoyed. Yeah.
1: That's how you know you're past the honeymoon phase, because before it would have been like cute. It's like, oh, let me feed you. I'll feed me. No, give me my damn fork.
2: Yeah. Exactly.
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1: Oh my gosh. 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

B96. Oh, this is just the kind of nostalgia we ordered. Cheetah Girls are officially back. They just finished filming Next Gen. A bunch of them returning. Raven Simone confirmed. Low-key, I think that was like the first CD I ever owned back in middle school. Cheetah Girls. Oh, so good. Banger after banger. Can't wait for them to come back. No release date yet, by the way.

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2: 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Brenton Naperville has a girlfriend who pole dances as a hobby.
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1: Hey, need your help next for a brand new love 'em or list 'em. 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When does this become a deal breaker, though? Is it already? Hang on. Love 'em or list 'em is in minutes.

0: One date, one story, one big decision. Brew has the juicy details, the good, the bad, and the, are they serious? With Love 'Em or List 'Em.
1: What's going on, Denise? You have a situation with your boyfriend. Hey. Who's, someone's breaking in? What's going on?
2: You know, we're getting closer. I really like him, but he's super close with his mom, which I thought was a green flag. That's what I've been told, right? But then I discovered she's got a key to his apartment that she uses, like, a lot. Then last Sunday, I walked out of his bedroom in one of his t-shirts, and she was right there in the kitchen making coffee.
3: Good morning.
2: Morning. Hi. And he was just like, she's my mom. Who cares? I do. I care.
1: Yeah.
2: I was shocked. Is this sweet family closeness, or do I need to run before she becomes my third roommate? You know, Love 'Em or List 'Em. I don't know. I feel like it was very strange.
1: Yeah, look, as someone who loves their mom, and as a guy, I can't have...

0: of her showing up like this, and especially if he's already like, she's my mom. Like, you know, it seems like he wants the best of both worlds. Like, he wants his mom to take care of him and also to have a partner that lives with, I don't know. I just get a weird vibe from this, but hey, our listeners are the ones who always give the best feedback. So I'll toss the situation. We got the context and we'll get you some feedback tomorrow on whether you should love him or list him. Okay.
1: Okay. Sounds good.
0: Perfect. Lock those doors. I guess it doesn't matter. She has a key.
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0: Before I get out of here for the day, April, any thoughts on that love him or list him caller? She's dating the guy whose mom comes in all the time to their apartment. He gave her a key. Do you see this as a deal breaker?
2: She's got to stop that. 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It's only going to get worse.
1: Wait till the wedding day. 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
2: What the heck is going on with all these promotional popcorn buckets? The giant shorts that all of Gen Z is wearing now? And whatever the heck Hyrox is? 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

0: to me. 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
2: 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Brenton Naperville has a girlfriend who pole dances as a hobby.
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2: Not exactly, but tomorrow's Metro Mistake does have to do with pole dancing. Brenton Naperville has a girlfriend who pole dances as a hobby.
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0: Yeah, so girl power, but is that the whole story? 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

0: Super cool that Kanye West's mom got an honorary street designation here in Chicago. You know the type when you're when you see the street sign and there's the regular green street sign and then there's the brown one underneath that has the honorary.
1: Yeah. Oh, yeah. Mm-hmm.
0: So she got one of those on the south side on 78th Street between South Shore Drive and Coles Avenue. And there was a whole ceremony with the alderman and Kanye West was there. And it's Dr. Donda Westway is the honorary street designation.

0: A funny moment happened while this was happening, though, is the alderman was like very excited to unveil, and you pull on this thing and it like takes this piece of plastic off the street sign so everybody could see it, and everybody cheers and is excited. The alderman was so excited to do it, and then Kanye like kind of leaned over and was like, I want to do it. Here it is.
1: So as the alderman of the 7th Ward, it's my privilege to unveil the honorary... It is her son, Ye's privilege.
2: That's right.
3: 3, 2, 1.
4: That's so Kanye.
5: It's so Kanye, but also like, yeah, it's his mom's street. Right. He might want to be the one who pulls the line thingy.
0: I see all sides of it. I see the alderman being like so excited that he gets to participate in this thing involving Kanye and his and honoring Kanye West's mom, Dr. Donda West.
5: Yeah.
0: And he probably had it all mapped out in his head. And then Kanye was like, well, I don't want to do that. That's my mom.
5: You know what it kind of reminds me of? You know when you're in the elevator and then somebody's kid is like, I want to press the button.
4: Oh, yeah. Very that.
5: But it's fair. And
0: oh,
5: it's
0: that
5: this
0: is
5: kind.
0: My kid.
5: It is really nice that like he got something for his mom. And
0: yeah. And for his mom to get that kind of recognition, you know, Kanye's name is in the spotlight all the time, and his mom not in the same way. So cool,
5: yeah,
0: very exciting for her. Channing Tatum has done a weird thing. Is that right? Do I understand that he has a Finsta?
4: Yes, he's denying it, but I think it's him because of the things that he's been commenting on.
0: Okay.
4: So he used to, I guess, date or he was married to Zoe Kravitz.
5: Yeah. They were really serious, but they were married?
0: I don't know.
4: They were, but Zoe's dating Harry Styles now.
5: Yeah. Correct.
4: And this quote-unquote Channing Tatum burner account is commenting things on like posts of them. It was like, get an inside look into their secret marriage or whatever, Zoe and Harry, and then the burner account goes, y'all ain't inside crap. And then he's just saying things like she's calculated, and then my favorite is he would go on post of Channing Tatum and be like, I love this guy.
0: It just
4: seems so genuine and great and smart. And he was commenting on things like about himself.
5: Right.
4: And also celebrity culture, like a Lady Gaga video. He would comment, she's no Madonna.
0: Oh my God. Okay, so you think this is actually Channing Tatum because Channing Tatum denied this and he said, this is what you guys think I do with my free time?
5: Yes.
4: Yes, I do. I really do.
0: Okay.
4: And, you know, it was exposed that Lorde had a secret account to review onion rings.
0: Oh, yeah.
4: It's like the same thing. Celebrities are people, too. And I think you're crap talking.
0: Sometimes you want to be a hater. I'm a Channing Tatum hater.
5: You don't like him?
0: I think it's a terrible actor.
4: No, I didn't know this about you.
0: Yeah, I think he's an absolutely awful actor.
5: What?
0: There's not even a little bit of that I believe when he's acting.
5: Okay, so normally he's like in comedies, and it's kind of funny for someone to be a bad actor in comedies.
4: Mm-hmm.
5: But him and Zoe Kravitz, they directed and starred in a movie called Blink Twice.
4: I still need to watch that.
0: Okay.
5: So good. His performance
4: love it.
5: In that was scary good.
0: Oh,
5: like,
0: okay.
5: Like, there's
0: really?
5: One scene where he goes from crying to, like, laughing and making fun of his victims.
0: Okay.
5: And it's like scary.
4: Spooky.
0: Okay, well, I think the last Channing Tatum thing I watched was
5: Magic
0: 22
5: Mike?
0: Jump
4: oh.
0: Street.
4: Oh, I thought you were going to say Magic Mike.
0: No, and but I don't, listen, I don't have to see that to know that that is not incredible acting. That is not Oscar worthy.
5: It is incredible dancing.
4: Yeah.
0: Is it?
5: Mm-hmm. Sure.
0: I never said anything bad about his dancing. And look, I'm sure he's a great guy.
4: Yeah.
0: Imagine he's in Chicago, his Finsta.
4: He's going to join our live in a
0: Moog
4: sec.
0: Moog and Carlos suck, but especially Moog.
5: Carlos kind of cool. She likes my dancing.
0: Yeah, right?
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2: Yes, you can. You know Raven Simone and That's So Raven when she goes, you little nasty.
3: Oh, yeah, yeah.
2: That's all I'm going to think about, all of us right now.
1: So are we about to, like, collectively, all of us, the world, find out that we're gross-ass people?
2: 100%.
3: Uh-oh.
2: Myself we'll included.
1: I'm a pretty clean guy.
2: So here's how I'm going to do it, all right? I'm going to ask you how often you've washed or replaced this item. You're going to answer honestly, and then I'm going to let you know how nasty you are.
3: Okay.
2: Right. Okay? Yeah. Are you ready?
1: So we all have to be 100% honest, right?
2: Yes.
3: Yes.
1: Okay.
2: Your bed sheets. When was the last time you washed your bed sheets?
3: I do once a week.
2: Are you lying?
3: I swear.
2: Okay.
3: I have really sensitive skin.
1: I would say we do every 2 weeks. But that is because Stacy has like a sort of a schedule that she keeps. Mm. Now, before I was with Stacy, it'd probably be like 6 months. Unless like
2: I'm shocked.
1: Unless something like happened. Something that you could see, I wouldn't wash it.
2: Oh, Moog.
1: Yeah.
2: Okay. I will be honest. And okay. I just washed my sheets this week, but it had been like 3 to 4 weeks since I washed them before.
3: Uh-huh.
2: You're supposed to wash them every single week.
3: See?
2: Every single week.
3: It's good for your skin.
1: I'm not doing all that.
2: But it's just,
1: because I hate a fitted sheet. If there's one thing I hate in this life, it's a fitted sheet.
2: It's a fitted sheet. Okay. When was the last time you replaced your pillows?
3: Ooh.
2: You guys should see Ahmad's face.
1: Yeah. I will say that my pillows get so gross.
3: Yeah.
1: I think I'm a sweaty sleeper. Like, my pillows will turn straight up yellow, and Stacey will have to throw them away before I replace my pillows.
3: I brought my pillows when I moved up here, so it's got to be like a year.
1: Yours are
3: and a half.
1: Older than mine. Mine are probably 6 months old.
2: Okay. I have to be honest.
1: Huh?
2: I've had my pillows also since I moved to Chicago.
3: What? You're longer than me.
2: Yeah. So probably like almost 4 years.
1: Is there any support left in these things?
2: No, I can fold them.
1: You can fold your pillows?
2: And so apparently you're supposed to replace it every 1 to 2 years.
1: Your pillows? 1 to 2 years on pillows?
2: Yeah.
3: I'm on track for
1: that. No, I'm like 6 months and I got to replace these bad boys. Mine are like yellow.
3: Oh, no.
2: Yeah, I think mine have passed away.
1: Yeah.
2: Okay.
1: Okay, this is the gross quiz. We're finding out how often we clean certain things versus how often that we should.
2: Okay, what's the oldest pair of underwear you own?
1: Can I plead the fifth?
2: No.
1: So I have underwear that I specifically know that I bought when I lived in San Diego, which was 20...
2: Oh my gosh!
1: 19 at the earliest.
3: Yeah, I think I have some pandemic underwear too.
1: Those bad boys end up at like they're in the like last of the rotation. Like I hit those if all the rest of them are dirty.
3: Exactly,
1: but they do still get some wears.
2: They're the emergency pair. What about you, Mark?
3: Yeah,
2: oldest
3: since
2: pair
3: pandemic,
2: of
3: like 2020, I have some underwear since then.
2: Yeah, I know I have old ones because I like to buy them per season. So I'll go to Victoria's Secret and I'll get like their Halloween collection.
3: Okay,
2: and I'll still be rocking those and like. December of the year later, you know?
1: But who knows? Yeah.
2: You're supposed to replace them every 6 to 12 months.
1: Six to 12 months?
2: Yes.
3: Underwear?
2: And you must toss them.
1: In fact, I once recently, there was, because I had got new underwear, did some low-level math on how many times I might have worn one specific pair, and it was like 1,300 times or something.
3: Really?
1: Wait, that might be, but it was a lot.
2: Yeah. See, we're all gross. Last one, and then we're done.
1: Okay.
2: When's the last time you replaced your loofah?
3: Loofah I do every 2 to 3 weeks.
1: I'm not much of a loofah guy.
3: Really?
1: Yeah.
3: I love a loofah.
2: Use your hand?
1: Yeah. I have this little scrubby thing that once in a while I use, once in a great while, for like my feet.
2: You use a loofah.
1: But yeah, I mostly just put the soap on my hands and then
2: just let it
1: rub. Yeah.
3: I like to scrub a layer of skin off with my loofah.

0: Okay. So every 2 to 3 weeks.
1: Oh, that sounds painful.
2: So that is correct. You are supposed to replace it every 2 to 3 weeks.
1: Yeah, 2 to 3 weeks on a loofah?
2: I haven't replaced mine in a minute, but I wash it.
0: Okay.
2: Does that count?
1: Have you seen loofahs that just get like all tattered and like they're not even in their original form anymore?
2: They look like a little piece of cloth at that point. So yeah.
0: That's yours if you wash it. You wash your
2: loofah? No, I wash it. So I have like a little, it's like a sponge, but it has a soft side that's sewn onto it.
0: Oh, okay.
2: And the sun.
0: Huh. That makes sense.
2: Yeah.
0: Okay.
1: Well, who knew? I never even considered the loofah thing. Stacy uses a loofah, but I'm not much of a loofah guy.
2: I do think out of all of us, Moog, you might be the nastiest.
1: I might be.
2: You might be. I mean, no loofah.
0: Yellow pillows.
2: But, yellow pillows.
1: I shower a lot.
2: You do.
0: Like, you do.
1: I'm sometimes a multiple times a day showerer. So I at least clean.
2: There you go. Ooh.
1: Just not loofah clean. I probably have some dead skin that can go, but that's okay.
2: Yeah.
0: That's fine.
2: Everyone's a little nasty.
1: Everyone's a little bit nasty.
2: There you go.
1: If you're listening in your car, don't judge us. We know that you got some nasty tendencies, too. Uh-huh. I saw you flick that booger.
2: Yeah, when's the last time you flossed?
1: Yeah, when's the last time you flossed? I was like 3 days ago.
2: Mine was this morning.
1: Yeah. All right.
2: We're done.
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1: Hey.
0: Hope you're having a good Thursday.
1: I am, because I'm officially an Illinois resident.
0: Oh, hey,
1: I got
0: yeah.
1: my ID yesterday.
0: I saw in your story, mm-hmm. Ahmad the producer, mm-hmm. that you got your Illinois ID. Was the last picture that you took when you were 17, is that what that was?
1: Yes, and...
0: You look the same.
1: Oh, thank you.
2: Yeah.
1: It's kind of humbling, though, because I think I went to a music festival 2 years ago, and the people were like, this is not you on my ID. It was a picture from when I was 17, and I was like 26 then. Yeah. So I was like, I need a new one.
0: Your ID picture was a decade old.
1: Decade old.
0: That's nuts.
1: Oh, my gosh. And I was high as hell.
2: In that picture?
0: In which one? Yesterday?
1: In my 17. Oh, okay. No! I'm mature now.
0: Right.
2: Do you have any idea how many people I know older than you still smoke weed?
1: Oh, I do too, but not before my ID picture.
2: That's true. Because ID pictures last a minute.
1: Right.
2: Yeah. Unless you lose your ID and then, you know, you get to retake one. But I was really upset. I had a really good ID picture 2 IDs ago. Mm. Then I lost her.
0: Oh.
2: And so when I went in, I thought, oh, I could just reorder the same one and still look like a baddie. No!
1: Oh, they make you take a new one?
2: Yeah, every time.
0: Oh. There was one DMV that I went to that I thought was so funny. They had like a Miss Piggy for you to smile at.
2: Oh. Okay.
0: And I think they like, the whole idea was like, let's not make them so serious.
2: Right.
0: And I'm always like, I have one pose for pictures, so I'm always just like smiling in pictures.
2: Default setting.
0: Yeah, exactly. My wife, I don't know what it is. Every single ID picture she's ever gotten has been just absolutely lovely.
2: Oh.
0: Like, you know how most people are like, oh, I hate my ID picture for whatever reason.
2: Not your wife.
0: No, it's the glamour shots.
1: I love
0: some
1: it.
0: Some sort of portrait studio. Like, it's really remarkable for her.
2: She's just looking gorgeous.
1: Yeah. One thing I appreciate is that they had a mirror next to the camera, so I got to do the little touch-ups to the hair.
2: Yeah.
1: Make sure there was nothing on my face.
0: Did you get the real ID? You had all your stuff?
1: I don't know. I just have an Illinois ID. I got the temporary.
2: Right.
1: I don't know this whole real ID thing, because I didn't have to have one in Texas.
0: It's really annoying. Well, now you have to have one if you want to fly without a passport. I was one piece of mail short of a real ID, and I actually had the piece of mail. It just wasn't a bill
1: or something. Oh.
0: Like it had to be a utility bill or something stupid like that.
1: Yeah, I brought my ComEd bill and my rental agreement.
0: Yeah.
2: Oh,
0: yeah.
2: Then you should be good.
1: Okay,
2: you should be good, because that's what I brought, and they got me my real ID.
0: Yeah, I have to travel with a passport.
1: State ID, and then there's a little marker on it that says it's
2: real
1: ID.
2: It's like a star.
1: ID. Oh, okay.
2: Yeah.
1: I think I got that.
2: Okay, it's like a star.
0: Yeah.
2: I was one of the first people ever to get a real ID.
0: Oh, really?
2: So much so that when I went to the bar, they were like, this is fake. And I was like, no, it's the new ID.
0: In fact, it's called a real ID.
2: And then they were like, huh? And then after 10 minutes of arguing with me, they went to go take pictures of my ID, print them out, and use them to teach their bouncers about the new ID.
0: Oh, wow.
2: Except they didn't blur out my face, only my address. So somewhere in a bar in California is my ID picture blown up.
0: All right. Look at you, celebrity.
2: I'm a model. Yeah. I'm a model. And an example to follow.
0: Well, an example of a real ID, not an example of a kid with a fake ID.
2: That's true.
0: That's humbling.
1: Right. That's better. Yeah.
0: As an adult, you're like, oh, I'm the example of this is what a real one looks like.
2: You know, I'm at that age where no one questions me anymore. They're
0: really?
2: Like,
0: I don't believe that.
2: You know, I'm serious.
1: Really?
2: Mm-hmm. Like, I could pass for a high schooler if I'm in a high school, but if I'm at the bar, they're like, yes, this girl is old enough.
0: Whenever I get ID'd, it's because they ID'd 3 people in front of me, and they go, it would be weird if we didn't.
2: Oh, they feel bad.
0: At this point, nobody's worried that I'm under 21 trying to get in anywhere.
2: No, they're like, this guy?
0: He's trying to get out.
2: He's seen enough.
0: Yeah.
2: No, I was talking to someone once, and I was like, how can you? Because I always thought I looked younger, mm-hmm. right? And I was like, well, how can you tell that I'm not, like, younger? And he goes, you have that look in your eye like you've seen things.
1: Oh.
2: And I said, oh.
1: That's like a compliment, but not?
2: Yeah, he was like, that naive, like, fun little look that, like, I guess college girls have, you don't have that anymore.
0: Some innocence has been taken.
2: And I said, oh. Okay.
0: God.
2: You're not wrong.
0: And also, I don't think I gave you permission to look that deeply into my soul.
2: No.
1: Right.
2: We barely know each other.
0: Yeah. All right.
2: Anyway.
1: What did you guys do yesterday?
0: Boy, what did I do yesterday? I don't know. Oh, I took the longest nap of all time.
2: Oh, I'm jealous. Nice.
0: It was like 2.5 hours. And then I thought I wouldn't sleep at night. I sure did.
1: Nice.
2: Didn't stop you?
0: No, but you know, Dahlia, my 2.5-year-old, is still on West Coast time.
1: Oh.
0: So she was not interested in going to bed last night. It was 10 o'clock, and she wanted to just run.
1: Oh.
0: Like literally, run through the halls. And we were like, no, please, stop. Go to bed.
2: This is why children melatonin exists.
0: We don't load her up with melatonin.
2: I know.
0: Probably should.
2: I load myself up with melatonin. Yeah. I'm my own parent.
0: Yeah. What about you, Carla? How was your day yesterday?
2: I ran 5 miles.
0: All right.
2: Hey. Yeah. You know, I went to Vanellos Run Club, the one that meets at Monochrome. They meet like every single Wednesday.
0: Yeah.
2: So I went there and it was fun.
0: Nice.
2: Yeah, I had a good time.
1: Join in for that marathon.
2: You know it.
0: And because Gary Spivey took away the black holes and demons.
1: Yeah.
2: I didn't fall.
0: You didn't have any incidents.
2: Mm-mm.
1: Good.
0: All right.
2: Perfect day, to be honest.
0: Yeah. All right. This is good.
2: Yeah.
0: This is what a good start. All right. Who's up? Who are you? If you're listening right now. We want to know what your day's like. We've been rambling for, I don't want to say how long, long enough.
2: Who are you? Who do you know here?
0: Yeah. 877-591-9696. Call and join our team. We want you to be a part of the show, too. Tell us what your day was like yesterday and what you're looking forward to, all right? It's Mogan Carla Mornings on B96, The Rhythm of Chicago.

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0: Who, me?
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0: Oh, is that right?
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0: Whoa.
2: What was right? 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

0: B96 with Moog, Carla, and Ahmad, the amazing. And look, man, I think the warm days are behind us. So bring something to keep yourself warm today.
1: Shut your mouth. Shut your mouth.
0: I was looking. So today the high is going to be 69. Eh? Uh-huh. Tomorrow it's going to be 67.
1: Are you being for real or are you being funny?
0: No, this is for real.
1: Oh my gosh. Okay. Not the weather being so like
0: playful.
1: Pop culture.
0: Yeah. But the warm days, like, it's all in the lower 70s is like the highs for the next several days. So just FYI, get out there and enjoy it while you can. If you can go for a little run and enjoy it, then enjoy it.
1: Honestly, I'm happy for the weather's going to be like that because the marathon's in a few weeks.
0: Yeah.
1: Weather's going to be nice.
0: Yeah. October 11th, yeah. It's probably going to be a great day for getting outside
1: running.
0: And running. Even if it's a little bit cool, you'll be hot, right?
1: Yeah, and the half marathon is this weekend, and so a bunch of people are going to be running that, and that's going to be good weather, too.
0: The half marathon is this weekend.
1: There's a Lifetime half marathon that a bunch of people are running.
0: Oh, okay. So this isn't like the official Chicago half marathon, because that was in June, right?
1: That was in June, yeah. This is a different one, but if anyone has an extra bib they want to give your girl, I would love to run it.
0: Nice. Use it as like a practice run?
1: Yeah. Just like another version of a long run.
0: Carla's doing the marathon, and this is your first ever full marathon.
1: Ooh. Yeah.
0: In just a few weeks. Are you nervous? Are you excited?
1: I am mostly excited.
2: Okay.
1: But I am a little bit nervous because I've never ran 26 miles straight.
0: Yeah, that's a journey.
1: And to be honest, I get tired at like 15.
0: Yeah. Well,
2: take it from me as a one-time 5K runner. You got this.
0: You do got this. I wonder, do you get brand new shoes for this, or do you need shoes to be kind of broken in a little bit to run that?
1: You never want to run in brand new shoes, is what they've told me. So I did buy, but I did buy a new pair of shoes.
0: Okay.
1: At Fleet Feet, like a few weeks ago, and I've ran like 10 or 12 miles in them.
0: Yeah, you got them. You're working them out.
2: Yeah, and breaking
1: them
2: in.
1: This feels good.
0: Okay.
1: I didn't know there was a difference between like a regular running shoe and a race day shoe.
0: No.
1: So I bought race day shoes.
2: Okay.
1: Never had those before.
0: Wow. Dude, what do they have? Like extra spring in them?
1: Yeah, they have this like little plastic plate that's supposed to help you, bounce more. And then they're like more pointy, so they force you to run a certain, I don't know, man. They were like $200.
0: Damn. My running shoes I've had for years.
2: Same.
0: And they're like cross trainers so that you could do whatever in them. And I told myself last year after the hot chocolate run, which was in November, that I would reward myself with new running shoes and still haven't.
1: You do probably need new running shoes if you've had them for years.
2: Yeah, they're years old. Cut grass in my running shoes.
1: Oh, they're in that era of their lives.
2: Yeah,
1: you also need new running shoes.
0: Well, you know what? Whether you're running a marathon or you're just preparing for the day, things are cooling down and the leaves are falling and the pumpkins are arriving.
1: Oh, are the leaves falling already?
0: Oh, for sure.
2: Yeah, in my neighborhood.
0: Yeah, the tree where my dogs pee.
1: Is that your indicator?
0: Yeah, it's just shedding leaves all over the place, so tis time.
1: Tis time, all right.
0: It's Moog and Carla Mornings, B96.
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0: Are we about to be in our Leave Britney Alone but Leave Caleb Williams Alone era? It's B96. It's Smoke and Carla Mornings. And there are a lot of memes happening right now about Caleb Williams and his hamstring injury. And I think it's unjustified. And here's an example of one.
1: Don't freak out. I forbid anybody to freak out. Clearly, I have had a very serious accident, but I will recover, God willing. I just want to be treated normally today. Normal would actually be good, considering the trauma that I've been through.
2: Is that Michael Scott?
0: That's Michael Scott from The Office, and he was on crutches, and that is a dramatic man. And so, Caleb Williams suffered that injury to his hamstring on Sunday during the game against the Vikings. And look, he didn't know the extent of his injuries when it happened.
3: Right.
0: Right? And then he got carted off the field, and you don't know if you're done for the season or what. You don't know what's happening.
3: Right.
2: When you're a professional athlete, any injury you have, no matter how small or how big, your first thought is probably, is my career over?
3: Right. Yeah. It's career ending.
2: And also, I don't know if you ever pulled a hamstring before, but it hurts.
3: You have, right?
2: Yes.
0: I never have, but I could imagine it's not great.
2: It's like a pain, like a shooting pain that if you've never had it before, he's probably before because he's an athlete, but it's comparable to like other injuries too. Like, you don't exactly know what's happening, but it's really painful.
0: Yeah, it sounds like it would be the absolute worst. And like in that moment, you don't know what's just happened.
2: Exactly.
0: And he got carted off the field, and people are saying that he was being a little bit dramatic about the way he got carted off the field.
2: Okay, I will say.
0: There it is.
2: When he was getting carted off, and he had the towel like up to his face, but then he took it off, and he looked into the camera, and he put a fist in the air, and then a number one, and like he was gonna be okay, you know, like that was a little.
3: It's that serious. Chicago loves Caleb.
2: I feel like he had to do that.
0: Yeah. People were very... I saw a video from after that game when people were leaving Soldier Field, and people were very stressed and very upset.
3: Mm-hmm.
0: And so, like, be tender with this situation with Caleb Williams.
2: I mean, if y'all are stressed, imagine how stressed he was, right?
3: Yeah, right.
0: Exactly.
3: Right.
0: Yeah, that's his entire career. I wonder, 877-591-9696, what's the silliest way you got injured? I'm not saying that, you know, this was a silly injury on his part.
2: But if you did watch it over and over and over again, I wish he'd gotten tackled, because then we could blame someone. But
0: right.
2: It looks like he either stepped wrong.
0: Yeah, he was running and nobody like got him. He just like I think somewhere his hamstring just gave out.
2: I don't know.
0: He slipped or something. I don't quite I watched it, but it wasn't, you're right. It wasn't like he was getting blasted by somebody. It sucks.
2: Yeah, it really does. He's like, who do I blame?
0: Yeah.
2: I don't know, Caleb.
0: Who had a silly injury? 877-591-9696. I will tell you, the most ridiculous injury that I ever had, broken bone, happened in my sleep.
3: Oh.
2: Okay, you're fighting your demons.
3: Yeah.
0: Quite literally. I'll share what happened with that coming up next. We'd love to hear your stories as well. 877-591-9696.

0: We want to know who had the silliest injury. If that's yours, call us at 877-591-9696. And it could be anything under the sun. I broke a bone in my sleep.
1: How did that happen?
0: All right, it's B96 with Mo, Carla, and Ahmad the Amazing. So, all right, let me paint the picture for you. I'm 6 years old. And I share a bedroom with my older brother. And he has the bottom bunk, and I have the top bunk. And it's like an 80s bunk bed. It's like this wood-framed thing. And he used to kick from the bottom bunk. He used to kick up to the top. I don't know why, because he had a little brother, and it was a rude thing to do. And I would just chill up there, like, oh, how annoying. Anyway, I'm sleeping one night, and my brother had apparently kicked the bed so much that it started to fall apart. But nobody knew that this was a thing. And so, in the middle of the night, the bed collapses and, like, angles downward, and I roll down off the bed and land on my wrist. I broke my wrist. So I went from like a dead sleep to now I have a broken wrist in the middle of the night.
2: Oh no.
0: Yeah. So my parents, you know, obviously come running in, and here I am crying, and they're like, well, just come to our bed. And so they didn't even take me in until the next day. And then we, you know, come to find out that it was a broken wrist.
2: Oh, you went from REM to RIP real quick.
0: Yeah, exactly.
2: And why are our parents like that? Why do, I don't know, parents always assume that because you're a kid, your crying is unwarranted.
1: You're faking it.
0: Yeah. Like, how rude, right?
2: Yeah.
0: Like, take me in. Anyway, it turned out to be a broken wrist, had to wear a cast for like 6 weeks, and yeah, that was my first broken bone. Happened in the middle of the night while I was sleeping.
1: Did you let your brother sign the cast?
0: I don't remember. Probably not.
2: No, it's his fault. Yeah. But also, that could have been so dangerous for him.
0: Yeah.
2: The bed could have just fallen on him.
0: Well, yeah, it fell at like an angle, thankfully, and so it wasn't like directly on him. Yeah. But he didn't get hurt at all. Just me. Nicole in Bridgeview, what's the silliest injury that you ever had? What happened?
3: I almost broke my ankle completely on a water pipe that, like, sticks out of the ground.
0: Oh, did you, like, trip on it?
3: I was running down the hill in front of my aunt's house, and I don't know what I did completely, but all I know is that I hit it, and I, like, felt the pain immediately, and I started, like, laughing but also crying at the same time.
2: Oh, that's how you know it's bad.
3: Yep, and I went to the hospital. Turns out I had, like, basically fractured it. If I would have, turned it a little more than what I had, it would have been a complete, like, clean break.
0: Oh, man. That's rough. So you were just enjoying living your best life, running like there were no obstacles in the world, and then you just got blasted.
3: Yep, and I had a gymnastics competition 2 weeks before that happened.
0: Wait, before that happened or
2: so
0: after?
2: So you didn't compete.
3: I still competed.
0: Oh, look at you. All right.
2: Our very own Simone Biles.
0: That's right. You can persevere.
3: Literally.
0: Yeah. Well, glad you're all right now, right? How long ago was this?
3: 2018, 2019,
0: okay.
3: So like 7 years ago.
0: Yeah.
2: Oh, why does 2018 feel like yesterday? I was going to say, oh my gosh, so recent.
0: Oh yeah, no, that was like nearly a decade ago. Well, thank you so much for that story, Nicole, and have a great day, okay?
3: Of course. Thank you, too. Bye.
2: Bye.
0: Ashley in Hammond, Indiana, part of the Mogan Carla Mornings Mafia. What's the silliest injury that you had?
4: Okay, so I was a big tomboy when I was younger, and the neighborhood boys used to invite me to go toad hunting.
0: Frogs
4: and toads.
0: That's how we do it in Northwest Indiana. Yeah. We're going toad hunting.
2: That's very Hammond, Indiana.
4: So the boys were doing this cool flip over the fence that we were jumping, and I was like, oh, I can do that.
0: Mm-hmm.
4: And I was in a skirt, and when I flipped over the fence, my skirt got caught in like a part of the fence, and I got caught, flipped, broke my arm. I was hanging upside down with my underwear exposed.
2: Oh no.
4: And the boys were laughing at me.
0: And you have a broken bone over this?
4: Yeah, I broke my arm, and I'm just hanging there, and they were laughing at me, and I'm like, you need to stop laughing at me and go get some help, or I'm going to come and kick your butt.
2: Me and my one arm.
1: Yeah.
0: Yeah, and your ass is out. You're not that intimidating at this point.
4: Look, no, I think I did intimidate them still. They didn't want to mess with me. I'm pretty sure they all ran to get my mom as soon as I said that.
0: Yeah. Good. Fair enough.
2: Well, once your bone is pointing the opposite way,
0: yeah,
2: I think it's time to get the parents.
1: Yeah. It's real. Yeah.
0: Wow. Well, see, the consequences of going toad hunting. Well, thank you for that, Ashley.
4: Yeah, you guys are great. Thanks.
0: Oh, that's so sweet. You didn't have to say that. Christina in Bolingbrook, you were door dashing, and so we're talking about the silliest injuries you got. You got injured while door dashing?
5: I did. I was doing a big Walmart order, going up and down a big flight of concrete steps at a house, and I thought I was at the driveway level, no more steps, and I went to step down, and however I landed, I broke my femur straight up.
0: Oh, no. You broke your femur?
5: Yes, and my oldest child didn't even believe me when I called him from the hospital. He's like, how'd you break your femur? That's impossible. I'm like, apparently it's not.
2: Oh, but Diva, listen to
5: me. I didn't even know I broke my arm.
2: They say that the femur is the hardest bone, like the toughest bone in your body.
0: Yeah.
1: Oh, really? Right.
0: Yeah.
5: Yeah, I think the momentum of how fast I was running up and down, it was Memorial Weekend, huge Walmart order with like watermelons and water and all that.
2: Big items.
5: I wasn't at the bottom and,
0: ow. You know what? I'm actually so sorry that this happened to you.
1: That sounds terrible.
2: The femur, of all of them, this one sounds the most painful.
0: This is the one that has me cringing. Yeah. Yeah. Oh.
5: And the worst part was the 3 months in the chair, the aftermath, because I couldn't put any weight on it for 3 months. And recovering from that was even worse than the injury for me.
2: Oh, we went from silly to serious.
0: Yeah.
2: I hope that you're okay now. No, we get it.
5: It'll never be the same, but yeah, I do. I don't DoorDash anymore. I found a different way to make it.
0: There you go.
1: Good.
0: I think the silly part is the watermelon that went rolling down the street, and you're like, there's nothing I can do about it now.
5: Right.
2: Yeah. Did you at least deliver the whole order?
5: No, I did not. The police had to finish. And the worst part is the lady yelled at me because my phone was still mounted in my car. And clearly I couldn't move to get to it. So I was screaming to try to get help. And she yelled at me for busting in her driveway. And I was like, really, lady?
1: Oh, wow.
5: The officers moved my car because it was in her driveway. And I'm like, I don't want to leave my car in this crazy lady's driveway.
0: No. Yeah. All right.
2: No.
0: Listen, people, we need to have a little bit of compassion for fellow human beings.
5: You would think.
2: I'd be like, listen, I know this is inconvenient for you. You won't believe what just happened.
0: That's nuts.
2: As your femur's doing like an L shape. Come on.
0: Thank you very much for that, Christina. Have the best day, all right?
5: You too. Thanks, guys.
0: Bye.
2: Morgan Carla Mornings.
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0: B96 with Morgan Carla Mornings. And I know neither of us are like artistes, Carla, but imagine.
1: Well, speak for yourself. I draw a mean stick figure.
0: Okay, so let me paint a picture. Metaphorically, though. You draw a stick figure of Caleb Williams, and then he just gets on your website and then buys it.
1: That would be iconic.
0: Wild, right? This actually happened to Alicia Gomez here in Chicago. Welcome, Alicia. Hi.
2: Hi, how are you?
0: We're good. So this is a crazy story, and I love it. It's gone super viral. 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
1: Yeah, and I thought it was so cool because I've never seen anything like that. Like, I've never seen other Chicago players come support their friends on other teams, you know? Yeah. I thought it was really cool, and when I saw that, I immediately knew I had to paint it. With my painting, I wanted it to be more united, so in the background, I added, like, all Chicago fans, and I also added their team logos on the jersey.
2: Oh, wow.
3: I see that. There's Blackhawks, there's White Sox, there's kind of everything in there, huh?
1: Yeah. So I wanted it, because I'm like, we're all fans of them. So that's what I wanted my painting to reflect. And then that's why I named it Chicago United.
3: Oh, I love it.
2: Plus, United Center, I think there's probably something in there with that. No?
1: I just literally added, like, all... I don't know if I missed anyone, but yeah. But that was my idea, and that's what I wanted to reflect on that. And then, so I posted my process on that and the final reveal.
3: Okay, so real quick, just to recap. So you made a painting. It's got Caleb Williams. It's got Caleb Wilson from the Chicago Bulls. And it's got a few other Chicago superstars. You make this painting, and it starts to go viral. How did Caleb Williams end up acquiring this?
1: Yeah, so he reposted one of my videos. Like, I got a notification of him reposting, and I was like, oh, my God.
2: Oh, my gosh, yeah, that's, like, iconic.
1: And then I just got a DM from him, like, asking. He was like, hey, can I buy the original of Us Four?
3: Oh.
1: And then I literally clicked on his profile because I'm like, is this actually him?
3: Like, yeah, like, you're like, this can't be real.
1: Freaking out. And I'm like, yes, you can. And I sent him the link to my website, and he bought it right away. Like, I just got an email, like, an order arrived, and then I saw it, and I'm like, holy shit, Caleb Williams just bought my painting.
2: Oh my gosh, wait.
1: The craziest thing ever.
2: Girl, I hope that you upped the price before you sent him that link, because he can afford way more than, I don't know how much he sold it for.
1: My listing was $7,500. And yeah, and honestly, he was, like, the last person I would have thought to buy a painting from me. Because I didn't think he would, like, see it, or, like, I didn't think he would acknowledge it. Like, I didn't...
3: Yeah.
1: I didn't think that. And I'm like, oh, my God.
3: But he liked it. He had a fun night out with his friends, and there's a painting of it. I get it.
1: Yeah.
3: And you have reprints available, right? So if anybody else wants to go buy one?
1: Yeah, so I do have framed option prints still available. So all those are still available.
3: AliciaGomezArt.com is the website. You can also find her on Instagram at AliciaGomez.art. Alicia, congratulations on getting that, super timely painting done and then selling it to Caleb Williams.
2: And now you can forever tell the world that Caleb Williams slid into your DMs, girl.
3: Oh, yeah. And that.
1: Absolutely. Yeah, I know.
2: My dream. I'm going to start painting Caleb everywhere. Painting him, drawing him, making songs for him. Yeah. Caleb.
3: Can you jump back into the DMs and be like, so while we're here, while I have your attention.
1: Yeah.
3: Well, good luck with everything, and congrats, Alicia.
1: Yeah, thank you. Thank you so much for having me on.

0: B96 with Mo, Carla, Ahmad the Amazing.
1: Hey.
0: 59 this morning, a little chilly, a little nipply out there, huh?
1: I'm living for it.
2: Mo knows all about nipply.
0: I'm the nippliest guy. It'd be the middle of the summer and I'm just out here poking through.
2: Yeah, the headlights are always on.
0: Headlights, daytime running lights.
2: That's what I call it.
0: Yeah, it's for safety. You can see me coming.
2: Yeah, he's on his way.
0: While we're just being stupid, 69 for the Chicago High today.
2: Hey.
1: All right.
2: You know what?
0: We get paid the big bucks.
2: Dude, I'll never hear that number and not think, hey.
0: You know what's so true? I'm now 40 years old, and I go, 6'9".
1: That and a 420. I'm like, oh.
0: Oh, yeah. You're more of a 420 guy. See, I remember the moment when I was in seventh grade when somebody drew me a diagram to understand why that was funny. Not 420, but the other one.
1: Oh, the other one. Yeah.
0: And I went, cool. Well, yeah, so it's going to be 69 in Chicago today, so a little bit cool. We've cooled down a little bit.
1: Yeah. I love that.
2: And you know what? It's the second day of fall.
0: Mm-hmm.
2: It was about time.
0: Yeah.
2: And
0: look at Carla just finally jumping on board.
1: She's caving in.
0: Yeah.
2: Brothers,
0: to.
2: I don't have a choice.
1: Yeah.
2: Okay. I'm letting go and letting God.
0: Wait until you hear the song that we're going to play next in just a moment. It's going to really annoy
2: you. Is it going to make me mad?
0: For somebody who loves summertime and hates that it's going away, you're going to be like, ugh.
2: Fine.
0: But we'll get to that momentarily. I do want to remind you that we have a chance for you to win $1,000 today at 7:50 with our game, Can't Crush Carla.
2: Yes, it's 5 pop culture questions. Get more correct than me. Crush me. You win $1,000. In theory, simple enough. In actuality, I'd be crushing it. So
0: yeah. She does.
1: She knows her stuff.
2: Yeah, I
1: she
2: do.
1: Knows
2: stuff.
0: We'll see, though. You know, Ahmad the Amazing got here super early today. He sent me the questions for Can't Crush Carla at like 5:05 a.m.
1: Mm-hmm.
2: Okay.
1: Yeah, you know, I'd be working. I'd be producing.
2: You're locked in.
1: I'm locked in.
2: Why'd you come in so early? Because you took the train?
1: I took the train this morning.
0: He got up at like 3:30. Was like ready to go.
1: Uh-huh.
2: So, a fun fact about me and Ahmad. We take public transportation to work. Or at least we should.
1: We should, but...
0: end up Ubering a lot.
1: Yeah, Uber gets the best of me.
2: The amount of times we end up in a car.
1: Yeah.
0: Well, I think you got to take advantage before it gets cold.
1: Yeah, feel the breeze a little bit before it gets snowy and I have
0: to
1: sit.
0: Yeah, you're not going to... Last year was your first year in Chicago.
1: Uh-huh.
0: This year, you're not going to feel the novelty when it's 4-something in the morning
1: and you're
0: trucking through the snow to get to the train.
1: Last year, I was like, oh my God, snow, never seen this. This year, I'm going to be like, dang it, mm-hmm. It's bad.
2: You were in your Hallmark movie
1: era. I really was.
2: Romanticizing. Small town boy in a big city.
1: Yes.
2: That's the theme for all of them, right?
0: By the way, we are streaming live on Instagram right now at B96 Chicago. If you would like to stream us, see a little bit behind the scenes. Some people, almost once a week or so, we get somebody who goes, I never knew what you guys look like.
2: Yeah. Hey.
0: And I never know if that's a good thing or a bad thing.
2: It's like, whoa. So that's what a Moog looks like.
0: Are you disappointed? What were you expecting? Tall, dark, and handsome? None of the above.
2: I'm pretty sure that
0: I'm handsome. I'll say that. My mom said I'm handsome.
2: Handsome.
0: But not tall or dark.
2: We have multiple times lied, though, and been like, yeah, Moog is 6 feet tall. And
0: chiseled jawline and a full head of hair.
1: Yeah.
0: Say whatever we want on the radio, or you can see us in real life at B96 Chicago on Instagram. We are commercial-free right now, and just for Carla, playing Nelly and Hot in Hair.
2: Hot in here. Where is here, huh? Yeah. I want to be there.
0: Yeah, it's Moog and Carla mornings on B96.

0: It's B96 with Mo, Carla, and Ahmad the Amazing, and we're streaming live on Instagram at B96 Chicago. Ahmad over here needs help determining how to be a good friend, it sounds like.
1: I have a friend that got fired, and they completely deserved it. And I don't know how to tell her. She's distraught.
2: You know what? It's one of those cases where, like, I'm always supporting my friends' rights and wrongs.
1: Right.
2: But sometimes
0: you need a pal.
1: They're really wrong though sometimes. And okay. In her case, she is.
2: What did she do?
0: Yeah. So your friend got fired. What was the job? And why did she get fired?
1: She works at a correctional facility.
0: A jail?
1: Yes.
2: Okay.
1: And so, you know, sometimes we'll like talk to each other before work, like she's on her way in, and I'm like, aren't you supposed to be at work right now? She was like, yeah, I'm like 3 hours late, but you know, they need me.
2: 3 hours late?
1: 3 hours late to the jail.
0: That's insane.
2: Oh, I know the inmates love when it's her shift.
1: Oh,
2: parents aren't home.
1: Yeah. And the inmates do like her because they have exchanged nude photos before.
0: Oh, no. She's sending nudes to the inmates? Do they have phones?
1: Hey, I'm not here to snitch on anybody. But you could get a lot of things in jail.
0: Oh, okay. So I give you 3 bags of chips. You give me an iPhone?
1: It's more than 3 bags of chips.
2: And they take turns on the phones, too.
1: Yes.
2: My ex from high school, he's in prison right now. And he one day texted me, and I was like, you still remember
0: from
2: my
0: prison?
2: Number? Yeah.
0: Was it a prison selfie?
2: Yeah. No, cool. It was like his prison phone. He was like, yeah. And then like 20 minutes in, he was like, well, I got to go because I got to give it to the next person. Mm. And I said, never text me again.
1: Is he sexy, though?
2: No.
0: We're getting derailed here.
1: Sorry.
0: Ahmad is trying to be a good friend.
1: I am.
0: His friend worked in the jail and got fired from her jail job. So she's late to her job. She's sending nudes to inmates.
1: She shows up drunk.
2: No.
1: And I'm like laughing on the phone with her and kikiing with her, FaceTiming with her while she's on the job. Not supposed to have her phone, by the way.
2: Right.
1: And so like when she got fired, I wasn't shocked. But she was distraught.
0: She was stunned.
1: She was like,
0: I can't believe they would fire me.
1: Over this, like, this person does this, and this person does that. And I was like,
0: but you do this and that.
1: Yeah. And I couldn't say it to her, though, because she was really upset about it.
0: You need to, because she's going to go get a job in another jail and be like, all right, precedent is set. Here's my boobs.
1: Yeah.
0: But I think that, like...
2: Are you playing Locked Up right now?
0: It was just, when I paused to take a breath, the jail clunked.
1: Yeah.
0: I think that you got to be a good friend and tell her before she goes and gets herself into another situation.
1: If I call her, will you guys be here for moral support?
2: Well, yes. But I do think that you have to tread lightly because if she doesn't see what she did wrong, this might be the first time anyone tells her to get it the heck together.
1: Okay.
2: And that might make her defensive.
1: I'm nervous. Should we call her?
0: Yeah. Let's call her.
1: Okay. Yeah.
0: Look, she's not working right now.
1: Oh, my gosh.
2: She's
1: You're
2: got
1: right.
2: all the time in the world.
0: Wake your ass right. up and say, you need a friend right now. You need somebody who's going to be honest with you. Ahmad has a friend. She worked in a jail. She got fired for doing really stupid things. And instead of just hey-girling her, you need to be honest with your friend and say, you are the problem.
1: Okay.
0: All right. So we'll do that next.
1: Oh my gosh.
2: She needs this.
0: Call her up.
1: All right. I will.
0: It's Mo and Carla Mornings. Commercial free. It's B96. The Rhythm of Chicago.

0: It's B96, Moke and Carla Mornings, and Ahmad the Amazing, who is trying to be an amazing friend. And you had a friend who got fired, right?
1: Mm-hmm.
0: She got fired from her job at the jail because she showed up 3 hours late. She was drunk on the job.
1: Mm-hmm.
0: She was sending nudes to inmates.
2: Yeah. And somehow she was still shocked that this happened.
0: She's like, yeah. Oh my God, I can't believe they would do that.
2: And the thing is, we all have that friend that's like, I'm shocked by this divorce. And you're like, well.
0: And sometimes you need to tell your friend, look, you are the problem. You know, a good friend says, you know what, you're right, and is there for moral support.
1: Right.
0: A great friend will check you on your ish.
2: Yeah.
1: I'm so nervous.
2: And Ahmad's going to be a good friend.
1: Yeah.
0: What's your friend's name? Jazz?
1: Jazz. Okay. Yeah.
0: Is she here?
1: Yeah, okay. That's her on the phone.
0: All right. I'm going to let you handle this.
2: Okay. Yeah. Mo, you be quiet. I'll be quiet too.
1: Hey, Jazz, you there?
3: Hello?
1: Hey, good morning. How are you?
3: Oh, Ahmad, how are you?
1: I'm doing good. So I have to tell you something.
0: You're terrible at this.
3: Okay.
1: I know you've been really distraught, like, about losing your job, but, like, have you had time to, like, reflect on why that is?
3: On why I got fired?
1: Yeah, like, do you feel like that? Not really?
3: No, not really, not so much.
0: Oh. I mean, you've had time.
1: That's Moke, by the way, my coworker.
0: Sorry.
2: We're all just
0: the
2: here.
0: Nosiest person
1: yeah,
0: in the world.
1: Yeah, so you're on the show right now, and I've been really nervous
3: what?
1: To tell you.
3: Wait, why am I on the radio show?
1: I've been nervous to tell you about it, and they're here for moral support. I think you got fired for a reason.
3: Okay, were you there when they... talking about firing me, or did somebody tell you why I got fired?
1: No, yeah, well, you told me, and I've been on FaceTime with you when you're pre-gaming before you go into work.
3: That's nothing. That's just to get me ready for the shift.
1: Okay, well, I would love to do that on my shift, but I can't.
3: Coffee? I'm not a coffee girl.
1: Oh.
3: I like what I like.
0: Booze girl.
1: So you're a buzzball girl. I get that. What about showing up 3 hours late?
3: Okay, and what are the inmates doing when I get there? Nothing.
1: Oh, my God. Okay.
3: I mean, if I am 3 hours late, they're filling their cell. Like,
2: Jazz, you're making a whole lot of sense.
1: No, she's not.
0: No, that does.
3: Where are they going? Okay, I come 3 hours late, but where are they going, really?
0: They got nothing to do.
1: But this is like, you know, me and you, I got this new big job in Chicago. You got that job. We were both like in our big girl job eras.
3: Yeah,
1: and you kind
3: of
1: screwed it up.
3: I mean, did I really screw it up, or...
0: Shame on you for shaming her, Ahmad.
1: Hey, I asked you guys for moral support.
3: I mean, I guess by show of hands, who has ever worked in a prison?
1: None of us.
0: Yeah.
3: So now, it's like, as a woman in a male prison, it gets hard. You know, it gets tough.
1: There were a lot of things getting hard because you're sending nudes to the prisoners. Let's talk about it. No, you guys are on her side. You're supposed to support me.
3: Wow. So is it a crime to do community service now?
1: All right.
0: Community service. Okay.
2: You should run for office.
0: If you're just joining. Yeah. Captain of the spin here. Ahmad the Amazing is attempting to call out his friend who she got fired from a jail because of her activities she was doing in the jail.
1: Uh-huh.
0: And I'm sorry, Ahmad, we're kind of turning on you.
1: Why?
0: She's making a little bit of sense.
1: No, she's not.
2: She doesn't drink coffee, so she drinks some...
1: A buzzball?
0: I have a hard time defending that.
1: So while y'all are drinking your coffee right now, if I had a buzzball next to me, that'd be cool?
2: No. Okay. But different environment.
0: Yeah.
1: Okay.
2: Okay.
1: All right.
0: Yeah. It's not a jail.
2: Okay.
3: Listen, at least I wasn't having sex with the inmates, okay?
2: Right. That would be illegal.
3: I feel like that's way worse.
1: And if you were, you would have told me about that.
3: Also, it's better contraband because, like, you can always sell them or, like, get them.
2: I would stop right now.
0: Just a reminder that you are live on, like, live.
2: So, well, yes, but it's still crime.
0: You don't want to be sitting next to them.
2: No. Yeah. So, here's the thing. I think it's hard to hear truth from your friends.
1: Mm-hmm.
2: I understand why you made some of the choices you made.
0: Yeah.
2: But I think Ahmad's just trying to tell you that for the next job you get, you might have to
0: do
2: button
0: some
2: up a bit.
0: Right.
1: Yeah. I want us both to be employed. I want us to do the vacays we always talk about. You can't do that with no job.
0: That's true.
3: I mean, I'm on the search right now. I don't think I will be going back to the jail. It is just too much drama. And
1: I doubt they want you back, babe.
0: Well, I mean, there are other jails.
3: I mean, listen. I can do what I want because I believe in myself.
2: Oh.
3: And they let me get away with this for so long that I'm very confident that I can find something that I really want very quickly.
1: One of my best friends, everybody.
0: All right, Jazz. Well, thank you for your honesty and your straightforwardness. And we hope that you have a great day on the hunt for a new job.
1: Yeah, text me.
3: And you guys have an amazing day. And Ahmad, is it okay if I use you as my reference?
1: Hell no.
3: Can I
1: do a No, I'd lie for you, babe. I would.
0: All right. Okay.
2: This is the cycle we're
3: Thanks,
2: talking
3: babe.
2: About.
0: Let's just hope your potential employers are not listening to this right now.
1: Let's hope.
0: All right. Well, have a great day there, Jazz.
3: Thank you so much.
2: All right. Okay, bye.
0: Bye-bye. Look at that. This, you know what? There's all kinds of different employees.
2: Employers everywhere just throw away every Jazz application that they could find.
1: Oh my gosh. This is the company I keep.
0: Oh boy.
1: I can't believe it.
0: Morgan Carla Mornings. It's B96 with Rihanna.

0: It's B96 with Mogan Carla Mornings. And you know what I want to know is, do you have a baby shower for kids that aren't your first? So my wife is pregnant with baby number two for us. Very exciting. Man, where she's at a little over 6 months. I think today.
1: Oh, whoa.
0: I think today she has 15 weeks left.
1: Oh, my gosh.
0: So this is like coming quick.
1: I guess because people wait until after the first trimester, but when I finally found out that your wife was pregnant, it felt like it just started.
0: Yeah.
1: But now the baby's like here in December.
0: On the way.
1: January. Yeah.
0: Late December, early January. So, like, we're excited, but we're like, oh, man.
1: Wait, Moke, what if your baby is born on January 1st at, like, midnight with 1 minute, and then she's the first baby born in Illinois of the year?
0: Then we're going to be on the news.
1: I hope.
0: You're going to see me on the news like, yeah, you know, my daughter is the first baby of 2027. Or the last baby of 2026, either way.
1: Still cool.
0: Anyway, we're like discussing this, and a few people have asked the question, are you going to have a baby shower? And I thought, oh, I didn't even consider the whole baby shower thing because we had one for the first baby. It was a Zoom baby shower because we had just moved here and, you know.
1: Zoom baby showers, that's so 2020. Or like back in, you know?
0: Yeah.
1: Yeah.
0: And in this instance, it was Zoom. And like during the Zoom baby shower, people were sending things through like DoorDash and stuff to get there, which was fun.
1: That's
0: so like
1: sweet.
0: The door was, you know, doorbell was ringing while we were doing it. And then people had bought through an Amazon wish list and stuff. But do you even do one for your second? Or are people like, look, man, you already had a kid. Just because you had sex does not mean that I'm going to empty my wallet every single time.
1: This was fun once.
0: Yeah. So I would be curious if we could get a Mogan Carla Mornings Mafia majority here at 877-591-9696. Do you have a baby shower for every kid? Does it matter if, like, so the first time we had a girl, we have a fair amount of girl stuff, obviously. You know, if we were having a boy, we would need all boy clothes. We're having a girl again.
1: Yeah.
0: So, like, I wonder, is it necessary to have it? Will people even care? You know what I mean?
1: I get what you're saying, but I think for the second baby, you can still have a baby shower. I think it's once you get to the third, fourth, fifth, that I'm going to be honest with you, I ain't going.
0: Oh, interesting.
1: But the second one, sure.
0: Well, and for you, I mean, I didn't know you when Stacy was had her last baby shower.
1: That is true. Because I asked you about the baby shower this time around. This would be the first baby shower I go to of yours.
0: Yeah, that's true. You know, kind of like how, you know, COVID ruined my bachelor party and I never had one of those.
1: Yeah.
0: Be weird now. 877-591-9696. Do you have a baby shower for your second, third additional kids? Lisa's in Oaklawn. Yes or no on the baby shower?
2: In your case, I say yes.
0: Okay.
2: Because you had a Zoom one, and I had a second one, but my kids were 10 years apart.
0: Okay, yeah.
1: Oh, yeah, so yeah. Like,
0: decade later, you need different stuff. You probably needed a crib again, and you at least need diapers.
2: Yes, and also nowadays they do a sprinkle party after the first kid.
0: Oh.
1: What's a sprinkle party?
2: And I guess not necessarily like the big stuff, but it's like the smaller stuff, and it's not as big as the baby shower.
1: Oh, it's a sprinkle?
2: Like your closer friends and family.
0: It's a sprinkle. So instead of a shower, it's a sprinkle.
1: It's a baby sprinkle.
0: Oh, I kind of love this.
2: That's what they call it.
0: Okay. All right. Well, thank you so much for that, Lisa.
2: No problem.
1: Yeah, so that's one vote for have the party.
0: That's one vote for, oh, and what'd you say she
1: wanted? She said congratulations.
0: Oh, thank you very much. That's very sweet of you, Lisa.
2: Oh, you're welcome. You guys have a great day.
1: All you too.
0: 877-591-9696. Do you have a baby shower for... not your first kid, obviously you do, but for the second, third, fourth, like, at what point do you go, I'm not buying anything for these people, they just keep making them?
1: You're like, they've had enough.
0: They've had enough babies.
1: If they can afford the third baby, I think we're good.
0: By the way, in the background, you hear Imogen Heap's Happy Song, which is a song that is scientifically engineered to make babies happy.
1: Oh, look at you!
0: And to keep them from crying. So a little fun fact, if you're a new parent and you need some help, look this up. Imogen Heap, the Happy Song. Up at 877-591-9696. We need a Mogan Carla Mornings Mafia majority on this. Do you have a baby shower for those second, third, fourth, fifth children, okay?

0: It's B96 with Mogan Carla Mornings. We'll have Can't Crush Carla coming in just a few minutes. Your chance to win $1,000. But right now, we're doing a Mogan Carla Mornings Mafia Majority at 877-591-9696. And that is, do you have a baby shower for your second, third kids?
1: Fourth, fifth, what have you, because Moog is on baby number two.
0: We're on baby number two, and a few people have asked me, like, so when are you guys doing a baby shower? And I was like, I didn't think you did one after the first one.
1: I mean, we're learning about a sprinkle, which is apparently what it's called after the first. But
0: I guess so. So, Lisette in Crestwood, you say you do it, and you co-sign on this sprinkle situation.
2: Yes, I definitely am team sprinkle, and you're already going to have your loved ones asking when you're going to have a party, so I feel like it's, you know, you can have something smaller, but also you could do like a little fun twist to it and do like a diaper and dips party, so you can ask your friends and family who you invite, like everyone can make like a different dip, people can bring diapers since you already have a lot of girl stuff. So I feel like it could be just like a cute little fun get together for everybody.
0: Oh, and just stock up on diapers.
1: Diapers and dip.
0: Yes. Diapers and dips. So you're saying people make dips, so like for chips, like chips and dips kind of thing?
1: Or like hummus?
2: Yeah, like different types of like dips or whatever, and you know.
0: We love alliteration.
2: Really like laid back.
0: Yeah.
2: Yes. Stacey will be super happy because she'll be fed all throughout the party with different dips, and yeah. You guys will have a bunch of diapers, so it's perfect.
0: Ah, okay.
1: That's cute. I'm just excited for you to throw a party. But no, well let's see, because we have two votes for yes.
0: So
1: but
0: we have two votes for yes. Well, thank you very much, and have a great day, Lisette.
2: You too, guys. Bye.
1: Bye.
0: Let me understand. Lisa, where are you calling from, Lisa?
3: I'm from Ingleside, Illinois.
0: All right. And you say don't have one.
3: No, but you could still, not an initial or a baby shower, but like she said, you could have a sprinkle or you could have a gender reveal party.
0: Oh, okay. Well, we already did the gender reveal.
1: We unfortunately all know she's going to be a girl.
0: Yeah. We found that out about a month ago.
3: Oh. Okay. Well, then do the sprinkle with diapers.
0: All right.
3: You don't register for high chairs and all that because you already have that stuff.
0: All right. Yeah. All right. All right. Well, that's Lisa's vote for no. Thank you so much and have a great day. Now, Kristen is in Chesterton, and you say no as well.
4: I say no as well, absolutely, if it's the same sex.
0: Okay, it is.
4: But I say if you have a third, which I hope.
0: Then you do
4: and
0: it.
4: It's a boy.
0: Okay.
4: Then you do it. Yeah.
0: All right.
4: I'm old school.
1: No, right. I totally get that because if you already have the stuff, then like I'm always for like saving money, especially because I know you want to like own a home in the next couple years.
0: Yeah. Yeah.
4: Absolutely.
1: But at the same time, if your next kid is a boy and you had a baby shower for the first and last, then your daughter's going to have serious middle child syndrome.
0: That's so true. Yeah. And I don't want her to feel like everything she has to have is like a hand-me-down.
1: Yeah.
0: You know what? Honestly, I wish we could ask for instead of like diapers and all this stuff.
1: What?
0: Is for everybody to pay a month of babysitting or a month of child care.
1: Bro, that's so expensive.
4: Yeah. Yeah.
0: Can we just do a GoFundMe for
1: That's crazy.
0: Childcare?
1: I'm not going to your baby sprinkle.
0: it's a lot, by the way.
1: Yeah.
0: All right. Thank you so much. Okay. So we need a tiebreaker here. Do you have a baby shower for your second or beyond children?
1: We've got phone lines are lit up.
0: Yeah, they are. We got two votes for yes, two votes for no. I want to ask Evelyn in Aurora your thoughts on this. Evelyn. Do you do it or do you not?
5: Good morning.
1: Good morning.
0: Good morning.
5: Good morning, guys. Love you guys.
0: Oh, love you too.
1: Yes.
5: I say I have four kids, and I had one for each kid. Each situation was different. I had a gap, you know, and then I had a girl at the end. But you need diapers. You need wipes, as we know how expensive things are.
0: Mm-hmm.
5: And you need another car seat. You know, all those things you have to look at. And you guys really didn't have a true baby shower for your first daughter because you said you did like a Zoom.
0: Yeah.
5: So this will be your opportunity to have, you know, people and gather with your friends and family.
0: Yeah.
5: I think yes.
0: Yeah, I mean,
5: yes.
0: The first one was, it did kind of suck because we moved here on the first day of winter. And then our daughter was born in the beginning of January. And so we, like, when we got here, we didn't know anybody at the time.
1: Aww.
0: So like, we weren't just going to throw a thing and all of our family and stuff. So it had to be a Zoom thing. But now we know a few more people. So it'll be nice.
1: Yeah.
5: I say yes. I think, you know, like it will be nice. And yes, you don't want the middle child syndrome if you have another kid.
0: Right. You know what?
5: I know all about middle child syndrome.
0: Oh, are you the middle child?
5: I am not, but I have kids, so my son is a middle child, and he suffers from the middle child.
1: She's like, and it's my fault.
0: Yeah, well, he's special, too. Okay.
1: Mo, you're the middle child.
0: No, I'm the youngest.
1: No, you're the youngest.
0: Yeah, no. I got it all.
1: He said, I'm a star.
0: Yeah. No, because my brother and sister are 6 and 4 years older than me, and so they were gone. My parents had a little bit more money by the time I was in high school, so I had the nicest first car. I got to go on all the activities and trips and stuff.
1: You better brag about it.
0: It was... Being the youngest was a treat in my experience. Thank you so much, Evelyn, and have an amazing day, okay?
5: You're welcome. Have a good day. Right. Thank you, guys.
1: Bye.
0: So, look, it's settled. It's totally cool to have some sort of shower or sprinkle at the very least.
1: I love that we learned what a sprinkle was today. I'm wondering if we were the only two people on this entire planet that didn't know, because...
0: Everybody seems to know about the sprinkle situation.
1: Maybe it's something that everyone knows because they have more than one kid.
0: That's it.
1: You know what I mean?
0: That's it. So now we know. All right. Let's do Can't Crush Carla. A chance to win $1,000 right now. 877-591-9696. You call us. We're going to give you 5 pop culture questions. If you do better than Carla, you win a grand.
1: And then you can use that grand to buy Moog something for his kid.
0: You know what?
1: Sprinkle, sprinkle.
0: Yeah. Feel free. I mean, some infant diapers would be helpful in just a few months.
1: And wipes.
0: Yeah. It's Moog and Carla Mornings. B96.

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2: 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Let's welcome Tasha in Elgin, who's going to play today. What's up, Tasha?
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4: Hi.
3: Hi.
2: You ready to win yourself $1,000?
4: Let's see. I hope so.

0: All right, you got to start by throwing Carla out of the room.
1: Carla, get the stepping girl.
2: Okay, step I will.
0: Oh, man. All right, here we go. 5 pop culture questions. Do more, do better than Carla, and you'll get that $1,000. But a tie goes to Carla. Here we go with question number 1. Ryan Murphy has written a script for a Glee reboot, and he says, quote, "I've been in touch with around 10 of the original cast members. They're all very enthusiastic about the idea." Who played the character Rachel Berry on Glee?
1: Oh, man, it's Anna something Hathaway, maybe.
0: Question number 2. Outkast is suing an up-and-coming artist named Overcast for the, quote, "improper, willful, unauthorized, and illegal use of a nearly identical name." Name one of the members of Outkast.
1: Andre 3000.
0: Question number 3. Taylor Lautner and his wife, Taylor Lautner, welcomed their first child, a baby girl they named Lennon Taylor Lautner. What movie did Taylor Lautner star in as a werewolf named Jacob?
1: Twilight.
0: And what other famous Taylor did he used to date? That's a bonus.
1: List.
0: That's right.
3: Yeah.
0: Question number 4. Drake is releasing a clothing line to celebrate the 25th anniversary of Degrassi, The Next Generation. Name one of the 3 albums Drake released this year.
1: That I'm going to have to say I don't know. I'm just going to say he called it Drake.
0: All right. Question number 5. Dr. Ian Smith was on NBC Chicago to discuss the severity of Caleb Williams' injury. He said that Caleb being able to walk afterwards is a good sign. Caleb is expected to be at practice. Is this true that he's now expected not to be at Monday
4: night's
0: game?
4: That's what people are saying.
0: Oh, okay. Because last I heard, he was. What is Caleb Williams' jersey number for the Bears?
1: Ooh, my husband would know this, but I don't, so I'm going to just pick one, 47.
0: All right, let's get Carla back in here while she's on the way in. You're a skydiver?
1: I like to jump out of planes.
0: Wow. Where is the craziest place you have done this? Over water, any chance? Well, I guess not, right? Because then you just splash
1: in. I prefer farmland. When you go up in the sky, like, you can see the grid, and it just looks super cool, and I like the open space. Water scares me.
0: Okay, that makes more sense. So Tasha is a skydiver.
2: Ooh, what a rush.
0: Would you ever?
2: Yes.
0: Really?
2: I would.
0: Okay.
2: Well, they would have to push me off the plane, but I would sign the waivers and stuff.
0: Okay.
2: I just couldn't jump off myself, you know what I mean?
0: Yeah, 100%. I don't think I could. I don't think I got the balls for it.
2: Well, you also have kids now, so I feel you got to think about life-altering hobbies.
0: Yeah. Welcome back, Carla. So 2 correct for our friend Tasha in Elgin. Let's see how you do. Question number 1. Ryan Murphy has written a script for a Glee reboot, and he says he's been in touch with around 10 of the original cast members, and they're all very enthusiastic about the idea.
2: Oh my gosh. I would love that.
0: Who played the character Rachel Berry on Glee?
2: Oh, Lea Michele.
0: That's correct. You said Anne Hathaway. That was interesting.
2: Anne Hathaway would be so mad at you right now.
0: Question number 2.
1: I don't know.
0: Outkast is suing an up-and-coming artist, am I saying this right, Ahmad Overcast, for the, quote, "improper, willful, unauthorized, and illegal use of a nearly identical name." Name one of the members of Outkast.
2: This is wrong, but Bruno Mars. I know he's half of Silk Sonic and it's not Outkast, but I can't think of a I'd rather say something than say nothing.
1: That was worse than
4: you get the triple buzzer for that.
0: Yeah, that was the worst.
2: I told you I don't know.
0: That was the worst answer in the history of Can't Crush Carla.
2: Who's an Outkast?
0: Either Big Boy or Andre 3000. And can we get a bonus buzz?
2: I should have known Andre 3000.
0: Question number 3. Taylor Lautner and his wife Taylor Lautner, also known as Tay Lautner, welcomed their first child, a baby girl they named Lennon Taylor Lautner. What movie did Taylor Lautner star in as a werewolf named Jacob?
2: Twilight.
0: That's right.
2: If we took a shot for every time you just said Taylor Lautner, we'd be drunk.
0: And remember, he used to date Taylor Swift, and it was Taylor and Taylor, and then he split with her and got with another Taylor.
2: You know what? I bet he just started doing that on purpose. You know, there was a summer where all I wanted to do was date people named Carlos, so we would be the Carls.
0: I'm serving up
2: another
0: one of these. Question number 4. Drake is releasing a clothing line to celebrate the 25th anniversary of Degrassi, The Next Generation. Who celebrates by releasing a clothing line? You gotta be rich.
2: Yeah, he just wants to make more money.
0: Name one of the 3 albums Drake released this year.
2: Maid of Honor.
0: Is that right? Yeah. All right. Finally, a ding.
2: Have I gotten any right?
0: Yeah, you have. Okay. That was your 3rd right. Question number 5.

0: Dr. Ian Smith was on NBC Chicago to discuss the severity of the Bears' Caleb Williams injury. He said that Caleb being able to walk afterwards is a good sign. Caleb is expected to be at practice, but not at the Monday night game against the Eagles, which last I had heard he would play on Monday. So apparently new information says maybe not. What is Caleb Williams' jersey number?
1: 18.
0: 18 is right. 18 is right. So that's 4 for Carla and only 2 for Tasha. Unfortunately, Tasha, you know what that means.
2: I know what it means. I'm Tasha from Elgin, and I can't crush Carla.
0: That's right.
1: Yeah,
2: I'll be back.
0: That's right. I'll be back, and that's a threat. So you're going to come back.

0: every era of your life, there's been a B96 song. Chicago has always been riding with us.
1: And we're not going anywhere. B96 is the rhythm of Chicago.
0: And more music is coming up next.
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1: All right, so we've got Brent in Naperville. So your girlfriend's doing something super sexy, but you've got a problem with it. Explain it.
2: Yeah, she pole dances on Instagram for everyone to see.
1: Oh. Oh. Okay.
3: Well, I mean, if she's pole dancing at the club, isn't everyone seeing too?
2: Well, no, she doesn't, but let me explain.
3: Okay.
2: So I met this girl at Faces of Fitness, right?
1: Okay.
2: Great place to pick up girls, by the way.
1: Okay, yeah.
3: I can imagine. It's hundreds of thousands of girls.
1: Yeah.
2: And of course we hit it off because we both like fitness, beer, and the Cubs.
1: Okay.
2: So
3: the trifecta.
1: True. Yeah.
2: But yeah, the Holy Trinity. Truly a girl after my own heart.
1: Yeah.
2: But she posts videos of herself pole dancing on Insta.
1: Okay. So is she pole dancing in like a seductive way, or is she do it like...
3: For sport.
1: Fitness.
2: Is there any other way other than seductive?
1: Well, there are people who do it as like a fitness thing.
3: But it's still like legs wide open type thing.
1: Yeah.
3: You know?
1: Let me phrase this better. Is her tongue out or is it not?
2: Oh, it's out.
1: Okay.
2: I admire, you know, pole dancers for their body strength, but at the same time, she's doing it like overly revealing outfits. And I'm not a possessive guy, but because we've only been dating for a few weeks, but I can see myself asking her to stop down the line.
1: So, right. And she was doing this before you even met her. And you're just like, right. I don't want anybody else to see this.
2: Right. What are my friends and family going to say when I tag her and stuff and on Instagram and also right. they pull up her account? It's like, oh.
3: Okay. So just to confirm, she's not a dancer at a club, but she does post videos of her dancing like on her Instagram.
1: Pole dancing
2: on Instagram, exactly.
3: Okay.
1: And your concern is embarrassment?
2: Right. I also work with kids, so I don't want parents getting upset that I'm dating someone who posts that kind of stuff, you know?
3: Parents do deep dive into their kids' teacher stuff. I'm sure they're all up in your business. But the thing is, I mean, Brent.
1: That's her thing.
3: You met her and she was already doing that. So, like, you can't be upset because this isn't something she started doing today. Like, this was something that you knew. And so you either have to accept it or move on.
1: Well,
2: right. I'm not trying to shame her in any way, but, you know, because I really like her, but I'm worried about what it might do to my reputation.
1: That's right. Okay. So, and this is match or mistake. So really the question is you're trying to figure out if you could continue in a relationship with this person. So if it's going to be a match, you're going to have to figure out what can you handle? It's a lot to ask her to like, okay, now that we're together, can you change everything? You know, can you change this thing that you do? If you're listening right now and you would like to help Brent out, you know, can this be a match? Is there a way that they can make this relationship work if, you know, without him changing who she is or trying too hard to change it? Or they should just call it because he doesn't want that. Or should you be in a relationship with somebody who's doing sexy pole dancing? I don't know.
3: I mean, I think the answer to that is yes, but you just have to be like secure and

0: comfortable with it, because the pole dancing itself, I don't think there's anything wrong with it.
1: No.
0: But you are concerned. So
1: Okay. Brent needs your help. 877-591-9696. We need the Mogan Carla Mornings Mafia. Brent's in Naperville. His girlfriend pole dances on Instagram.
0: Oh, what's her at? I think we should investigate ourselves here.
1: He's a little bit worried about the people in his life finding out about this. This is an embarrassment factor.
0: He works with kids.
1: Can they be in a relationship? Can he ask her to not do that? Is that even appropriate? Or is that a mistake? We want to hear from you.
2: Now it's up to you to decide. I love it. Is it a match or a mistake? 877-591-9696.

0: B96 with Mogan Carla Mornings. And Match or Mistake has Brent in Naperville questioning his relationship. So his girlfriend likes to pole dance.
1: And she'll post videos about it.
0: Yeah, not at the club, right?
1: Right, but just that's her hobby. Like for strength training and whatnot. And so she has a pole at her house and they'll post it and do it, you know?
0: Yeah, and he feels a little bit weird about this. He's a teacher or something, works with kids, and is a little worried about, parents and stuff investigating, finding out who he's with. He's wondering if he should continue in this relationship. And look, let's, call a spade a spade. He is a little insecure about this.
1: Yeah.
0: On some level. 877-591-9696. But what we want to know is it a match? Can it be a match or is it a mistake? Zach on the north side, good morning. You say it's a match.
2: I say it's a match. Yeah, I think he needs to go all in. I think he needs to get her on Twitch and monetize it. And, everyone knows teachers aren't making too much money.
1: So you're looking at this from an investor standpoint.
0: From a financial perspective.
2: Yeah.
1: He said he's a manager now.
2: It's love first, but, you need a little bit of money to make the love last.
0: You know what? I appreciate your perspective. Your perspective is not a jealous perspective. Your perspective is a business perspective.
2: Yeah.
0: And so it wouldn't bother you if your girl was doing that?
2: No.
0: Okay.
1: Okay, and the thing is, I think that we do have to keep in mind the fact that he is a teacher, and sometimes teachers get in trouble for posting any content at all, let alone, I'm assuming, if their partner is, doing more risque content, which pole dancing inherently doesn't have to be risque. It's
0: right.
1: An art form, and they're dancing. But he does say that, hers does appear to be a little more on the sensual side.
0: On the sexy side of things. Yeah, yeah. And it can very well be. All right. Well, thank you very much for that, Zach.
1: Zach's trying to make money. Zach's any other girls have that hobby?
0: Well, to what extent? And how, it can be quite impressive. I once saw some heels blast through ceiling tiles.
1: Whoa.
0: And I was like, wow, she just ruined a ceiling tile, but also very impressive. Ashley in Rogers Park. Is it a match or a mistake for Brent in Naperville, who is a little unsure about his girlfriend who pole dances on Instagram?
3: It's a mistake. I actually used to do pole dancing for fun and for exercise as well. First of all, mad respect to pole dancers. That thing is hard AF.
1: Yes.
3: It's so hard. It's a lot of fun. It's a great workout. And it gives you a high level of self-confidence, right? You feel great about yourself, especially when you're good at it. I had a pole dancing party for my 26th birthday.
1: Hey.
3: I still look at that video.
0: Ashley, but in your pole dancing, did you ever take a fall? A tumble?
3: No, I have not.
0: Really? Now, please don't picture this, but I feel like I would absolutely, I would get myself up and then I would fall and it would just be disastrous.
1: I feel like the most you'd be able to do is a straight slide down.
0: Yeah, probably. Yeah, the firefighter.
3: Yeah. I started when I was already in great shape. I think if I, now I'm 40 with two kids. If I were to do it now, I would most certainly take a fall. Hard for sure.
0: Well, you don't know unless you try it.
1: It's like muscle memory,
3: it feels amazing, right? And every woman wants to feel sexy. Every woman wants to feel proud about being sexy. And if he can't get comfortable with it, especially since she was doing it way before she met him, then it's a mistake. Wow. And if I get as a teacher, I'm a social worker, I have a license, right? I get there are certain things you don't want out there.
1: Mm-hmm.
3: They're private profiles. People don't have to find you if you don't want them to. And don't tag her. Don't ask her to change something she loves. Because
0: don't ask her to change who she is.
3: If someone told me at that time to stop, I'd have dropped him like a hot potato. Yeah. I love it way too much. And for 5 weeks in, get out of here.
0: In other words, if you can't take the heat,
1: get out the kitchen.
0: Get out the kitchen.
3: Hello.
0: Hello. Thank you very much for that, Ashley, and have a great day, okay?
3: You too.
0: All right, bye. Again, it's Brent in Naperville. His girlfriend dances on the pole for Instagram for exercise purposes, and he is a little bit obviously insecure about it. And also, he's got some other things. There are other reasons, but he feels a little bit weird about whether he should continue in this relationship. Can it be a match, or is it a mistake? Would love to hear from you at 877-591-9696, and we'll check in with Brent again coming up next.
1: It's giving that it's a him problem and not so much a her problem, but I'm just saying.
0: It's B96.

0: 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It's Moog and Carla Mornings and Match Your Mistake with Brent in Naperville. Now, Brent, his girlfriend dances on the pole, but for Instagram. Really, for exercise. There's a sexy nature to it.
1: I almost feel like it's not for Instagram, it's for herself. But she also happens to post it in the way that we all post our hobbies.
0: Sure,
1: you know
0: yeah.
1: what I mean?
0: Yeah. Anyway, he really doesn't like it.
1: No.
0: And, you know, part of it is that he is like a teacher and he doesn't want parents, you know, finding him on Instagram and then being like, oh, you're attached to her.
1: I think that's part of it. But I also think that there's a part of him that just doesn't want
0: his girlfriend
1: to do that.
0: Yeah.
1: But she's been since before they met. So it's kind of like,
0: you knew what you were getting into.
1: Yeah.
0: Jessica in Chicago, you say it's a mistake.
2: I totally think it's a mistake, but I agree it's a 100% him problem.
0: Yeah.
1: Yeah.
0: Yeah, this sounds like his deal. but what are your thoughts?
2: So I wonder if she posts on just Instagram or does she do Instagram Live? There's a difference. I do TikTok Live where you monetize off of you're basically streaming, right? Just like the first guy said, Twitch, right?
0: Mm-hmm.
2: Make it a business. It only takes one Karen out there to find that, connect the dots, and call the board.
0: Did you say it only takes one Karen?
2: I am a nurse, and my content on another platform, live streaming, happened to get out there, and it is a completely different me, not my professional me.
0: So no scrubs.
2: It got back to my boss, and unfortunately, it did cause me my job.
0: Oh, man.
1: Wow. But the thing
2: even though it was nothing bad.
1: Right.
2: Nothing bad at all.
1: Listen,
2: I can only imagine with pole dancing.
1: If I was in the hospital, and I found out that my nurse was a baddie who at night also pole dance, I'd be like, first of all,
0: wouldn't concern me.
1: No, yeah, I don't care. Second of all, that must mean you're strong.
0: Yeah, exactly.
1: And fit.
0: Well, thank you very much for that perspective.
2: The patients don't care. It's the bosses.
0: You're saying that it could be risky for his job in this instance because you've been kind of down
2: Absolutely.
0: This path. All right.
2: Especially in Naperville.
0: Yeah.
1: Yeah, well, that's true. Yeah. I think we got to look at, like, location. We're a little more open-minded just 20 minutes south. You know what I mean? Of Naperville.
2: Right.
0: Well, we're not south of Naperville, but...
1: I'm thinking Evanston, aren't
0: okay.
1: I? You know what? They're the same to me. I said what I said.
0: All right. Thank you so much, Jessica, and have a great day.
2: Have a great day, guys.
0: All right.
2: And
0: this is a whole... It's no shade to our Naperville friends.
1: No, not at all.
0: But, Brent, what are you thinking after everything you heard? You heard some matches, some mistakes. Is this something that you think you can handle moving forward?
3: Looking like a mistake, guys.
1: Oh, man.
3: Don't want to be too judgmental. I want her to be sexy and free, so without her having to worry about people in my life judging her, you know, and I do work with kids, so that's kind of risky at the end of the day.
0: Mm-hmm.
3: So, yeah, I'll probably have to end up letting her go. She's a really sweet girl. She really is.
0: And that's a bummer. But I think better for you to, you know, let her go live her best life than to sort of trap her into a relationship where she's being hidden or, you know, feels like what she does is negative or not of value.
1: Especially because I do know that a lot of the times, like when women go to pole dancing classes and stuff, it's like an empowerment thing.
0: Right. And you don't want to take away from that.
3: Right. Judgment free zone. Judgment free zone.
0: Yeah, right.
1: It's okay. Don't worry. Faces of Fitness happens every year. And so you could just go back and hit on someone else.
0: Yeah. All right.
3: Make sure they don't come with the pole this time.
0: All right, Brent. Well, good luck.
3: Thank you, guys. You guys have a great day.
0: You too.
1: Still never gave us her Instagram.
0: I know.
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0: The Weeknd's music always sounds like stressful. Like, he's got a lot going on there.
1: Well, the song is called Cry For Me.
0: It is called Cry For Me, but it's very like
1: intense,
0: high intensity. Yeah.
1: You like The Weeknd, though.
0: I love The Weeknd. One of my favorite artists.
1: You love when your nervous system's just
0: That's right. That's right. It's B96 with Moog and Carla Mornings, and it's time for Moog's Mega Minute. We got some trivia questions for you. If you get 10 of them correct, out of the 10 of them, you got to get all of them correct, then you win $1,000. How about that?
1: Yes, it's all thanks to our friends over at Demesman and Dover Law Firm.
0: And $1,000 could do you well. Look, we're headed into the fall. You probably want to get some Halloween decorations.
1: Yeah,
0: you
1: or might, a coat.
0: You might need some new hoodies as we head into hoodie season. Whatever you want to do with that money, I guess it's up to you. 877-591-9696. But first, you got to win it with Moog's Mega.

0: Netta on the South Side is going to play today. What's up, Netta?
1: Hey.
2: Hey.
0: You ready to do this for $1,000?
1: I'm ready.
0: All right, here we go. 10 trivia questions in 60 seconds. 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
1: September.
0: Correct. Which company makes the Wrangler SUV?
1: Pass.
0: What is the square root of 81?
1: Pass. 9.
0: Correct. What animal is known as the king of the jungle?
1: Lion.
0: That's correct. Which artist sings the 2004 song Beautiful Soul?
1: Pass.
0: What is the term for a baby goat?
1: Pass.
0: Which state is known as the Lone Star State?
1: Pass. Oh, my God.
0: Mrs. Peacock is a character in what board game?
1: Pass. Oh, my God.
0: Who is known as the father of evolution?
1: Einstein?
0: Incorrect. Who is Hello Kitty's boyfriend?
1: Oh, pass.
0: All right. Which company makes the Wrangler SUV?
1: Jeep.
0: That is correct. Jeep makes the Wrangler. Let's go through the ones that you either passed or got wrong. Carla, which artist sings the 2004 song Beautiful Soul?
2: Jesse McCartney.
0: You and your beautiful soul.
1: Oh, wow.
0: What is the term for a baby goat?
2: A kid.
0: Which state is known as the Lone Star State? You know this one, Netta.
2: Texas.
1: Oh, I'm sorry.
0: Don't say sorry. Mrs. Peacock is a character in what board game?
2: Clue.
0: I wouldn't have known that either.
2: Yeah, I guess life.
1: Right. I'm like, what?
0: Yeah, I didn't know Clue had characters with names.
2: I've never played Clue a day in my life.
0: Who is known as the father of evolution?
2: Charles Darwin.
0: And then lastly, who is Hello Kitty's boyfriend?
2: Dear Daniel.
0: Dear Daniel.
2: I didn't know Hello Kitty had a boyfriend.
0: Yeah, I guess so.
1: Me either.
0: She does it all.
2: I thought she was living her hot girl summer.
0: No, she's apparently with Daniel. Whoever the hell that is. Is he a kitty too, Ahmad?
3: I don't know.
2: He is.
3: Oh, okay. Okay. Yeah, well, that makes sense.
2: Yeah.
3: We don't want inner.
0: What's wrong with that?
2: Why wouldn't we want that?
3: She can't be with a dog. That's not right.
2: Weird.
3: Yeah.
0: Okay. You guys are haters. It's Hello Kitty.
2: She's three apples tall.
3: She don't need a Rottweiler.
0: Are there really rules on this?
3: Yes.
0: All right. Unfortunately, Netta, no $1,000 for you today, but we enjoyed you and enjoyed having you on. That came off weird. We enjoyed having you on our program today. How about that?
1: All right, thank you for having us.
0: All right, talk to you soon.
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0: Didn't really saying we enjoyed you?
2: Yeah, you did. I was like, oh,
3: hey.
2: Okay.
0: That came off not how I wanted it.
2: No.
0: All right, let's do a little victories. 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
2: Let us enjoy you. 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
0: Stop.
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1: Yeah, we accept all good news.
0: Mm-hmm. Kat is in Addison. What is your little victory? Kat?
2: Hello.
1: Hi.
0: Hi. Hi. What's your little victory, Kat?
2: Tuesday, I went to CACC because they have free adoptions to the end of this month.
0: Oh.
2: And next week, got Lenny. Her name is Lenny. She's been a bit sick, so I can get her on Thursday.
0: Oh, okay.
2: And I called you and I said, whether or not I pick up a male or female dog, that the middle name of the dog will be Jobo after our buddy Jobo in honor of him.
0: Oh, so you just adopted a dog. You said the name is Lenny, and the middle name is going to be Jobo, as in Jobo from Eddie and Jobo on
2: B96? Of course. I'm old school with you guys. I've been around since.
0: I just absolutely love that. So, sadly, we lost Jobo from Eddie and Jobo.
1: Last year.
0: It was the week of Thanksgiving, actually. Yeah, so coming up on the anniversary of that. And I think that's great. Are we in Chicago or what?
1: Yeah. No, it's really nice that you want to commemorate him. I think, especially in radio, they impacted so many lives. You know, mm-hmm. people listen to them growing up. And so to the point where to this day, people are still like, Eddie and Jobo.
0: Well, yeah. And there's such a reason why B96 is the big deal it is and have made it so that now we can do this. So,
1: thank you for that. What kind of dog is it?
2: She's a rotten mix. But I'm not sure what. But there's only one dilemma. Lenny's got a brother named Kravitz.
1: Lenny Kravitz.
2: We've got a Lenny Kravitz. So
0: how funny.
2: So her brother did too.
0: Okay, cool. Wow.
1: Do you want to adopt the brother too?
2: I don't have room for only one, unfortunately. And they told me after I adopted her, one of the workers said, oh, did you see her brother Kravitz? And I just thought out laughing. I'm like, Lenny and Kravitz, okay.
0: That's too great. Well, congratulations on that new pup, and thank you for sharing that little victory with us. And, you know, having not known Jobo incredibly well, but getting to meet him and get to know him just a little bit, I think he would absolutely love that you're giving that middle name to that dog.
2: When his dog, Sox, died and everybody said to name it Cubby, I said, why don't you just name it Sox, too, his little pincher.
0: Oh, yeah.
1: Aww.
0: That's cute. Well, thank you for sharing that with us. Have a great day, okay?
2: Right, you guys rock. Thank you.
1: Bye.
0: I and it was Jobo's thing, so we can't. But I always wish we could bring that back. Are we in Chicago or what? Yeah.
1: I feel like he would allow us to do that.
0: Are we in Chicago?
1: Or what? Or what? He sounds cooler saying it.
0: Yeah. That's going to do it for Moog and Carla Mornings today. We got to go. But we'll be back tomorrow. Oh, damn, it's already Friday tomorrow. Hey!
1: Hi, because you had a short week.
0: I had a short week.
1: He took days off.
0: Yesterday was my Monday, and tomorrow's my Friday. How about that?
1: Yeah.
0: All right, we'll kick off the weekend with you tomorrow. Have a great day. We'll leave you with Kendrick and SZA and all the stars. It's B96, the rhythm of Chicago.

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What up? It's Letty B stepping in. 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Bruno Mars. 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

If you're sad that summer is now officially over, just put on some Zara Larsson. I swear, all her music just feels like summertime. It's V96, the Rhythm of Chicago. Hey, what's going on? It's Letty B. Thank you for having us on this Thursday workday.

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So many memories to that one. Snapping my fingers after one too many. Good times, right? Good times. It's B96 Rhythm of Chicago. Happy Almost Friday.

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man, definitely getting out all the sweatshirts, all of the warm, cozy clothes. 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Happy fall. Still going to get my iced coffee, though. Coffee always needs to be iced, in my book, at least. That's my opinion. It's B96 and Rhythm of Chicago. The

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0: 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What's up? It's Sabrina Carpenter.
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0: 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By the way, October...
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1: 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Good luck. 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
1: 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What up? 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Almost the weekend, baby. 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

All right, caller number 9 right now, 877-591-9696. You ready? Jonas Brothers tickets, got them for you right now. 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It's B96.

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0: 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You're going to see the Jonas Brothers.
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Let thee be. Gotta go home and put up some more Halloween lights outside. I just got some more stuff at Target this morning. They've got like a coupon right now. If you spend a certain amount on Halloween decorations, you get like $5, $10 back. Something like that. I don't know. But definitely a good time to go get your stuff if you need like pumpkins or lights or stuff for the outside of your house. They got a bunch of cute stuff. Anyway, all right. Yeah, my boy. My name is Letty B. I'll talk to you again mañana. Find me on Instagram at I am Letty B. It's at I am L-E-T-T-Y-B. It's B96, the Rhythm of Chicago.

B96, the Rhythm of Chicago. What up, everybody? It is Gabe Ramirez filling in for Sonic today. Hopefully you guys are feeling good. Not as good as your boy P. Crow Armstrong. Shout out to all the Cubs fans out there. I know you guys are feeling down because you're not going to win the World Series. It's okay. You're going to get to the playoffs. You should be happy about that. And you should be happy at the fact that P. Crow Armstrong, seventh player in Major League Baseball history to get a 40-40 season. Now, what's a 40-40 season? 40 home runs, 40 stolen bases. It essentially means that you're strong as hell because you get home runs and you're fast as hell. So shout out to PCA, man. Seventh Major League Baseball player ever. Go Cubs. You guys go Cubs, not me.

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2: 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But the very next week, a whopper of a storm came through, picked up that shed, carried it about 100 feet, and slammed it back down to the ground. Poles were busted, tin was bent, doors were demolished. What's worse, Dad hadn't gotten around to insuring it yet. A few days later, us boys were pulling out nails, stacking up tin, and saving whatever poles were salvageable. That's when we saw them, neighbor after neighbor, showing up and pitching in and tearing that shed apart so we could rebuild. And we did. Of course, it was never quite the same. A lot of bent tin and a little leak here and there. But just a few years ago, Ben's wedding reception was held in that shed because it's still standing. 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That's what it's all about. A message from Penny Mustard.
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1: Parents, I got a question for you. It is Gabe Ramirez. It is B96. So, you just get invited to so many birthday parties when you got kids, you know what I'm saying? And you feel bad when you don't go. So, the question I have for you is, if you don't go to a birthday party, do you still have to get them a gift? We're skipping out on a birthday party this weekend. And then my wife's like, okay, well, we got to get him a gift. And I'm like, for what? What? Like, what in the world? We're not going. She's like, well, we're going to see him. Yeah, I know we're going to see him. Anyway, the phone lines are open. All right, 877-591-9696. I'm curious what you do in your household. If you skip out on a birthday, do you still bring a gift? Or do you say no? Like, am I weird for not thinking that? 877-591-9696. I say no gift. What do you say? It's B96.

If you had one shot, one opportunity to seize everything you ever wanted in one moment, would you capture it?

0: I don't know. If I'm not going to the birthday party, I don't understand why I got to buy this kid a gift. Mike, what do you think?
1: I mean, I think I got to get him the gift. Like, you are seeing them, so it's like you kind of have to.
0: So it's like once I get invited, then automatically I'm obligated to buy this kid a gift?
1: I mean, dude, you're spending $20. Like, it's not the end of the world. And if it saves your ass later down the line, it saves you.
0: Mike, but this is the 8th birthday party I've got invited to in the last 7 days. I mean, it adds up after a while, you know?
1: That puts things into perspective a little bit more.
0: I guess I got to hit up the dollar store. All right, thanks for the call. 877-591-9696. Phone lines are still open. Don't forget, Shaboozy tickets up for grabs at 3 o'clock as well on B96.

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I was just thinking about young people in the city of Chicago, and I felt bad for them a little bit. It is Gabe Ramirez. It is B96. Because I think back to 18 and over clubs, you know what I'm saying? Even like 16 and over clubs, they used to exist like all the time. Like, I'm thinking about Club Mambo over on Milwaukee. I used to go there when I was 18. Nitro back in the day. I know people in the burbs had like Galaxy and, you know, all the spots like that. But now it's like, could you imagine your awkward 18-year-old going to a nightclub? And I feel bad for you guys.

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1: Just can't believe this, man. Metro Boomin wants some more.

That thing right now is tickets to go see Shaboozy. What up? It is Gabe Ramirez, and I do have a pair of tickets to go see Shaboozy October 9th at the Aragon Ballroom. All right, my phone lines are open. I'm clearing them right now, and I'm looking for caller number 9. All right, 877-591-9696. Caller number 9, you're getting tickets to go see Shaboozy. 877-591-9696. 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

0: Thursday vibes as we give away these tickets to go see Shaboozy. Looking for caller number 9. Who's this?
1: This is Shannon.
0: Shannon, you're caller number 9. You're going to go see Shaboozy.
1: Oh, my gosh. Thank you so much.
0: Who are you taking with you?
1: Probably my sister.
0: What's the age difference between you and your sister?
1: 4 years.
0: Okay, I have 2 daughters that are 4 years apart. Did you guys love each other the whole time?
1: Yes, we're still best friends to this day.
0: Oh, look at that. Okay. So then the fighting that they're doing right now will go away eventually. Ah, good.
1: Yes.
0: All right, well, listen. No fighting between the two of you. October 9th, Shaboozy will be at the Aragon Ballroom. You will too. Congratulations, Shannon. And if you want a pair of tickets,
1: awesome.
0: Friday, 3 o'clock, I got you hooked up right here on B96.

B96 to Rhythm of Chicago. If you missed out on the Shaboozy tickets, don't worry. Got one more chance for you. All right, Friday, Sonic will be back. And I'll have those tickets. So if you missed them, October 9th, Aragon Ballroom, Shaboozy tickets, Friday.

If we ever fall off, and I don't wish that upon you or any of my enemies, but if we ever fall off in life, may we come back like Drake after the beef he had with Kendrick Lamar. Here he is with Shebang. It's Gabe. It's B96. Happy

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Now B96 is doing it different. Mini Monster Rave, Joe's Live in Rosemont, October 25th, an all-ages kids dance party. I'm going to be there with my kids. I want you to be there as well. 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

All right, if your garage is an absolute disaster, apparently you're very normal. It is Gabe Ramirez. It is B96. So 36% of Americans say their garage is so cluttered that they can't even park their car in it. Now, that's nasty, first of all. And my garage is bad. I want to be very clear. That's why I'm bringing this up. Like, you can't... Anyway, it's just that bad. It's so bad, like Halloween right around the corner. I got my own built-in haunted house. It's that bad.

Sometimes I feel that song is dedicated to the 290. It's Gabe Ramirez. It is B96. It's like, if at first it don't work, don't worry. We are going to dust you off and try that again and again and again. Oh, 290, I love you so much.

I'm from Chicago. I'm tired of people talking about the weather. 60 degrees in Chicago means absolutely nothing to me. It is Gabe Ramirez. It is B96 because, what, 62 and sunny? What, shorts, patio, everybody outside acting like it's a fool. 62 and cloudy? We got hoodies and jackets in this wintertime again. Chicago doesn't have temperatures, all right? Just vibes. You got to remember that. And 60 degrees with rain is basically January in Puerto Rico, so...

There is one thing you can do to make sure you have a closer relationship with your kid. It's Gabe Ramirez. It is B96, the Rhythm of Chicago. And I got three daughters, so I'm always, you know, I'm trying to get, make sure Papi's number one in the house. But there is one thing you can do. You give me dos canciones, two songs, and I'll give you the answer on the other side. All right, it's B96.

All right, if you do this one thing while your kid is young, it could actually help you guys have a stronger relationship. What's up, everybody? It is Gabe Ramirez. It is B96. Research says that parents who coach their kids, it can build more trust, more connection, even more quality time. I'm now coaching my 4-year-old daughter's soccer team because I wanted to get closer to her, you know? Nah, it's because nobody else volunteered. It's B96.

Maybe the White Sox deserve something golden. What's up, everybody? It is Gabe Ramirez. It is B96. And it is official. The Chicago White Sox have made the playoffs. I shouted them out yesterday. Cubs fans messaging me hating. But they've made it. Congratulations to the 2026 Chicago White Sox. Felicidades.

0: 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DJ Flipside and Flipside at 5 is coming up next on V96.
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This is the kind of music you're going to be hearing at Tacos and Tequila Fest. Yes, the throwback party. It's happening this Saturday. I can't believe it's here already. Northwestern Medicine Field. 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All right, so I'll see you guys Saturday. It's B96.

I'm proud to introduce you to my single, Hate That I Made You Love Me. On B96, the Rhythm of Chicago.

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Friendship takes effort. That is the takeaway from today. It is Gabe Ramirez. It is B96. It is hard to find good people. So you have to make that effort. You know, call them back eventually. Text them back eventually. You just don't want, hey, let's hang out to turn into 6 months later. You know what I'm saying? Make that effort. Who else are you going to tell that you got back with your ex? They're not going to judge you.

So I'm hosting Austin City Limits on Hulu. Yes, light little flex right there. But I'm trying to figure out what to wear. And so I've landed on Tex-Mex. Now, I'm Puerto Rican, you know, born here in Chicago, but the Mexican influence is crazy, right? So I thought, like, what do I look like? Follow me, Chicago_Gabe on Instagram.

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about you. Shout out to all the parents that are coaching sports they know nothing about. 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It's Gabe Ramirez. It is B96. I coach my pre-K daughter's soccer team. I play basketball and football at Lane Tech. But soccer is like, I work for the Chicago Fire, but that's about as much as my skills go. So shout out to you. You guys are the real champions out there.

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16: 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After my last marathon, I very confidently said, I'm never doing that again. Apparently, never means give me a few months, because I'm officially back training for another marathon. I'm going to do New York City this year. 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

B96, the Rhythm of Chicago. What up? It is Gabe Ramirez hanging out with you and reminding you that, you know, you get two opportunities to win $1,000 with Moog and Carla. Moog's Mega Minute. Then they got Can't Crush Carla. So make sure you're listening Friday morning so you can win. All right. It's B96.

My wife asked me, she's like, hey, what do you think has been the best, I don't know, part about filling in this week for Sonic? And I said, you know, I've just been trying to spread positivity this week, right? I think when you're on the radio, you're trying to get your ratings, you're trying to do all this stuff. But really, when you're riding around the city listening to music, you just want more positivity. Life's already hard as it is. So hopefully you guys have had a good week. Remember, Chicago_Gabe on Instagram is where you can follow me to stay in tune, all right?

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